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0: Recent survey conducted by Common Sense Media found one-third of teenagers prefer AI companions over humans for serious conversations. There's a term for that, social offloading. And experts we talked to warned that this habit could be stunting emotional growth, leaving an already isolated generation who came of age during the pandemic even less prepared for the messiness of human interaction. Sure, AI can help you polish whatever it is you're looking to say, but that's not very human, right? It's the messiness that makes our interactions with each other so real. It's also what makes them so validating, help us to develop our confidence, our voice, our deep bonds with each other. Psychiatrists we talked to encouraged turning to family or friends when you're struggling to express yourself. They are keen to help. I'm Dr. Sanjay Gupta, helping you live a better life.
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1: Florida Georgia Line might be back together. 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It's Tyler Hubbard in Land.

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9: We made it to Wednesday. 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
14: It's showtime.
15: Oh, yes, it is showtime, everybody. 1 minute. After 5 o'clock, it's the time of the morning for the Rich and Casey Show. My name is Rich. Please welcome up here on the stage my good friend and favorite radio personality, Casey Allen.
14: Good morning.
15: Good morning.
14: A-frame peak of the week.
15: It is an A-frame peak of the week. Good morning to everybody. Looks like my voice has made its way back.
14: Yeah,
15: for
14: that's
15: the most
14: great
15: part.
14: I can still hear a little bit of something.
15: Yeah, I got a little something. I still have a little tickle
14: froggy
15: in my chest as well. But for the most part, feel like I'm on the mend. Almost like a Wednesday, an A-frame peak of the week. It's all downhill towards the weekend, which means good things. And speaking of good things, this Florida-Georgia line thing we're going to talk about.
14: Yeah, that would be awesome.
15: Very awesome.
14: Awesome.
15: Old 60 tickets. First caller of the day. Pick a number. 1, 2, 3, 4, or 5, Casey Allen. Line 3 it is. I-105. Good morning. Who's this? Where are you calling from?
16: Foundry Amy from Mount Joy.
15: Foundry Amy from Mount Joy, you are our first caller of the day. How are you, Amy?
16: I'm fantastic. How are you?
15: We're doing really good. Good to hear your voice this morning. And I got a couple of questions for you. The first of which, what's a pizza topping that you, Foundry Amy, love but other people hate?
16: I like pepperoni. Traditional.
15: Yeah, I don't think a lot of people hate that, but I like my wife doesn't like pepperoni. I know you don't either.
16: My wife doesn't either.
15: Yeah. See, there are people out there that don't like pepperoni, but then there's other people like us, you and me, Amy, that love the pepperoni. What's the worst smell you've ever experienced?
16: I don't know. I'd say a skunk.
15: Skunk?
16: Yeah.
15: I like
14: and
15: a
14: you
15: skunk.
14: You kind of like that,
15: I do. I know.
14: Very faintly.
15: I've said it many times on the show. I smelled it yesterday when I was leaving my neighborhood. Just a little faint hint of a skunk. And I know a lot of people say, oh, are you talking about marijuana, aren't you? No, I'm talking about a skunk. Skunky. You know, just a skunk. What was your favorite book when you were a kid, Amy?
16: Green Eggs and Ham by Dr. Seuss.
15: Ah, yes.
14: Yeah.
15: A classic. How about a movie? Did you have a favorite movie?
16: No.
15: No? TV show?
16: No, I didn't really watch TV growing up.
15: Oh, wow. What did you do? What'd you do with your time when you were growing up? Like, I know a lot of us had to get out of the house. Like, my mom was always, get out of the house. Don't be sitting in here. Just go. What'd you do,
16: exactly,
15: Amy?
16: Rode my bike around town.
15: Okay.
16: Played outside.
15: All right. Did you have a 10 speed?
16: Yes.
15: Yeah. I remember I got my first 10 speed. I was so proud of it. And I was riding up and down. It was bright orange.
14: Really?
15: Until some kids rode by. That very first day I went, oh, look how orange your bike is. Man, you're stupid.
14: Aww.
15: So I went and parked it behind the house and I sat on the front porch and I sang,
14: come and play. Well, I didn't even have a 10-speed.
15: You didn't have a 10-speed?
14: I had a 5-speed.
15: Ooh, a 5-speed. You would have got mocked in my neighborhood, especially a 5-speed with orange paint on it. Amy, do you still use a film camera?
16: No, I do not.
15: All right. When was the last time you used one, do you know?
16: Probably when I was a kid.
15: A kid, yeah. Casey, have you used a film camera recently?
14: I went from a film to a SLR and then my phone.
15: Okay. What's an SLR?
14: That's the, it's just a, it's a good camera, like a Canon SLR. It's just a single
15: sort of
14: lens.
15: Fancy?
14: Yeah.
15: 35 millimeter?
14: Yeah, it's a 35 millimeter.
15: Okay.
14: But, you take the picture and you can see on the back of it the picture, you know.
15: Okay. Yeah. Obviously, making up for that five-speed somewhere along
14: the way. Yeah, right. But I had a Swinger, too. Remember Swinger cameras?
15: No.
14: I got one of those when I was little.
15: What's a Swinger?
14: It was the kind of camera. It was like a Polaroid that you'd take the picture, and then it would come out, and you'd rip it off, and then you'd put goop on top of it so that the picture wouldn't fade.
15: I remember a Polaroid. I don't remember putting goop on top of it. Mm-hmm. I remember pulling it apart and then waving it in the air until it finally...
14: Well, this you didn't have to pull apart. It just came out and you just had to put the goop on it.
15: Mm. I don't know. But what was the goop?
14: I don't know.
15: I don't know either.
14: It's on a spongy thing.
15: Amy, what? How much did you pay for your last concert ticket?
16: Good question. I don't know. My wife paid for them.
15: Yeah. Probably a lot of money, huh?
14: Probably.
16: Yeah, probably.
15: Well, you want to pay nothing for a ticket? I've got some old 60 off the grid tour with Colton Moore and the Clever Few at Santander Arena to give away.
16: Sure, let's do it.
15: All right, sounds good. Before we do that, though, Amy, if I gave you 15 seconds to drop some pearls of wisdom on the three or four people listening this morning, what would you say?
16: Live your day like it's not going to be a tomorrow.
15: There you go.
14: Okay.
15: There you go. Thank you, Amy. You're fantastic as always, and we can't thank you enough for being our first caller.

0: I-105 WIOV, Florida Georgia Line and Cruise, brought to you by the letter C. Of course, playing them for a reason, because it's the big story this morning. And once again, let me say thank you to Foundry Amy for being our first caller of the day. She's going to the Off the Grid Tour at Santander Arena October 2nd with Colton Moore and the Clever Few. So congratulations to Amy. Always a fantastic first caller. So the big news.
1: Yes.
0: The big news. Now, bear in mind, our Fall Fest is coming up October 4th.
1: Okay, I'll remember that.
0: Tyler Hubbard is one of our co-headliners with Nate Smith. But the big news breaking with Tyler Hubbard this morning is it looks like Florida Georgia Line are reuniting. Now, what that means for our show, I don't know at this point. I mean, it doesn't mean bad things. I guess it could only mean good things. And I'm not floating the possibility that Brian may show up at our show.
1: No, we have no confirmation of that.
0: Yeah, absolutely not. Not
1: just
0: saying
1: wishful
0: that at
1: thinking.
0: All. But I guess the possibility exists.
1: Yeah.
0: I don't know. But anyways, so Brian Kelly and Tyler Hubbard have updated their social media accounts with a logo of, quote, FGL LFG. Now, if you don't know, Florida Georgia Line is FGL. LFG stands for Let's Freaking Go.
1: Yeah.
0: Yeah. I'm saying it nicely because
1: very nicely.
0: I'm on the radio, so I can't
1: the real word.
0: The real word, but FGL LFG. Billboards now popping up in Nashville. And when fans text the listed number on the billboards, they get a message that says, quote, turns out some things are just better together. Much more to come. FGL LFG. So there's also rumors they may make a surprise appearance at CMA Fest this Friday. Again, what this means for our show in October can only be good things.
1: I would think. Yeah.
0: I don't, in no way, I just want to be clear about this. Am I insinuating that Brian Kelly is going to show up at our Fall Fest?
1: No, you're not insinuating that.
0: I'm not insinuating
1: that. We're just saying it would be fabulous.
0: Oh, yeah, it'd be fantastic. And I don't think it'd be out of the realm of possibility. Unless contractually they're unable to do it.
1: Right. Or they might say, give us another $50,000.
0: Yeah, hey, listen.
1: And we'll let him come.
0: Yeah, we can add Brian to your show for an extra $100,000. Do you think that's possible? So we don't know, but I do know this. Tyler Hubbard will be there, half of Florida Georgia Line, and he will be surrounded by the cloud of greatness and the reunion of FGL, if this happens, although everybody seems to think it is. If you haven't got your tickets yet, you can get them at WIOV.com. Thank you. They're only $25, by the way. $25 to see Tyler Hubbard, Nate Smith, Josh Ross, Harper Grace, Trent Becker and the Collective, and Jillian Smith singing the National Anthem. You know why that's possible, Casey?
1: Because we have such fabulous sponsors.
0: That is correct. Rudders, I'm blowing out my voice in the first break this morning. Rudders, the law offices of Metzger Wickersham, Helm Construction, and Ashley. How awesome is that to wake
1: Stop
0: up
1: yelling.
0: To?
1: Stop yelling.
0: I can't help it. I'll take a throat lozenger.
1: Okay.
0: We'll be right back with another C-Song at I-105.
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9: You ever wake up in the middle of the night or maybe first thing in the morning and notice drool on your pillow? Unless you're sleeping next to someone who hasn't already seen all your good, bad, and ugly, it's probably not that big a deal and not anything to worry about, unless it's something that just started happening recently. When people drool at night, it's often because of a stuffy nose, acid reflux, or being a mouth breather. People who sleep on their stomach or side are more likely to drool than someone who sleeps on their back. But in some cases, drooling at night can be a warning sign of something more serious, like dental issues, sleep apnea, or even early symptoms of Parkinson's disease. If you're at all concerned about this, the best place to start is with an ENT doctor, an ears, nose, and throat doctor. They can recommend a sleep study to possibly get some answers. I'm Dr. Sanjay Gupta, helping you live a better life.
7: Two voices, one mission, make mornings enjoyable. Rich and Casey, I-105.
0: Oh, yeah, 518. It is Rich and Casey. See, throat lozenger made me feel a little better here.
1: Did it? Well, okay, good.
0: I don't want to say it made me feel better, but it made my voice at least a little smoother because it was pretty rough there for a second. I got excited. I mean, this Florida Georgia Line reunion thing is exciting to me because, we have Tyler Hubbard coming on October 4th. And the fact that they're getting back together just puts a great energy around. Not that we didn't already have a great energy around our show, but knowing that this possibility exists and it's leaning more than 50%, I mean, why would they invest in billboards and all that other kind of stuff?
1: Oh, yeah. You're not saying that it's a chance he's going to be at Fall Fest. You're just saying it's a chance that they're getting back together, a good chance.
0: Well, there's a really good chance. I mean, they're putting it out. They've got a text line right now. There's rumors flying. They might make a surprise appearance at CMA Fest on Friday. So, yeah, I'm not insinuating that they are coming to Fall Fest. I want to be very clear about that.
1: And that's, I don't know, something about the way you said it, it sounded like you meant they were coming to Fall Fest.
0: Yeah, I didn't mean to. That's the kind of stuff that happens. Someone will show up and say, Rich said.
1: Yeah, I know.
0: That Brian Kelly was going to be here.
1: And he's not, and I want my money back. Yeah. Well, no.
0: Again, let me be clear. The Florida Georgia Line reunion does not affect our show in any way except for a positive way.
1: Right.
0: Doesn't mean that he's coming. Just means that it's positive. Okay. Have I explained myself?
1: I hope so.
0: All right. Coming up, we're going to talk about grandmas and grandpas.
1: Okay.
0: And what was the name you had for your grandma and grandpa? What do you call them? Or what did you call them? As far as your weather goes, sunshine today and 83 degrees.
1: Okay.
0: Tomorrow's sunshine and 87 degrees. Right now, here's Brad Paisley, your second C song on I-105.

0: 105 WIOV. That's Brad Paisley, Celebrity. Casey Allen's second Sea Song. And going after Running Valerie. I know she's a big Brad Paisley fan and a Thomas Rhett fan. Those are like her two big artists that she likes. So, Casey Allen, thank you.
1: Sure. You've
0: done a wonderful job picking a letter today. So, here is a question that we asked this morning. What did you call your grandmother and your grandfather? What did you call your grandmother and grandfather?
1: On my mom's side, grandma and grandpa. And on my dad's side, pap and grandma.
0: Pap and grandma.
1: Yeah.
0: Okay. Mine was grandma and pop-pop. Pop-pop and grandma.
1: Okay.
0: So, my grandfathers were the pop-pops and my grandmas were the grandmas. We didn't have anything very different for them. Your neighbor, though, Ernie Dunkelberger, said he called one pair of grandparents Mam, Mam, and Pappy, and the other pair, Mom and Pop.
1: Oh, okay.
0: Now that you and I are grandparents, my grandkids call me Grampy, and they call Fran Grammy. And you have opted for German.
1: Right. We are Oma and Opa.
0: Oma and Opa. Here is Jason from the USDA. He said, we called our grandparents Grandma and Grandpa. Our grandkids call us Grammy and Grampy.
1: Yeah, oh, well,
0: just like us. Thank you, Jason. Christina Eichert says, I called my grandparents Grandmo and Grandpa, Grandpap.
1: Oh, okay.
0: Grandmo. And I think a lot of it has to do with when you're kids and you can't really form words.
1: Yeah.
0: Properly. So you just go with whatever you go with. Here's somebody who says they called their grandma Grandma Go-Go the other grandma was Grandma Gubby.
1: Gubby.
0: Gubby. Yeah, I don't know. Denise from Narvon says, I called my grandparents Grandama and Grandpa. Grandama and Grandpa. And Mama and Papa. Erin Finfrock checking in this morning, and she said she called her grandparents Nana and Pop-Pop, and her parents go by Nana and Poppy.
1: Okay.
0: So.
1: My sister and her husband go by G-Maw and Cactus Bob.
0: Cactus Bob.
1: And his name's Jim.
0: Wow.
1: Yeah.
0: That's good.
1: Yeah.
0: It's different. It's definitely different. Carrie Stricker said her grandparents on her dad's side are Nanny and Pappy. And on her mom's side, it's Memmy, Pappy, and Uncle Paul.
1: Uncle Paul.
0: Uncle Paul, yeah. One more here before we go to break is Beans. And Beans says, I called my mom's parents Nanny and Grandpa. And I called my dad's mom Granny. My dad's dad told my granny, or my granny, that he was running to the store to get hair grease and cigarettes.
1: Hair grease.
0: And he never came back. So what? I never had to call him anything.
1: Serious?
0: That's what she said, yes.
1: So he went for cigarettes and Brill Cream.
0: Yeah. And he just never came back.
1: Oh, my word.
0: You know, if it wasn't so funny, it'd be sad.
1: Yeah.
0: Thank you, Beans. Appreciate you checking in. I see a lot of people now saying what they call the grandparents, so we'll share some of those in just a few. And we have your 60-second stand-up coming up next, I-105.
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0: All right, 5:31, 29 minutes ahead of 6 o'clock. It is Rich and Casey. Happy Wednesday, everybody. A frame peek of the week. I'm here with Casey Allen. Good morning, Casey Allen.
1: Good morning, Rich Krieger.
0: As far as your weather goes today, 83 degrees and sunshiny. Yesterday was beautiful, was it not?
1: It was. But I spent like the afternoon in the house.
0: Why?
1: Because I was changing my closet, taking out my winter clothes and storing them and pulling out the summer stuff.
0: I went outside and hung out with Dordor.
1: Oh, did you?
0: Yeah, she doesn't like to stay out too long. I mean, she goes out and then she goes potty and then she comes right back. And so I made her stay outside because it was beautiful. So we just sat out there.
1: And she was okay?
0: Yeah. She laid in the grass. She's okay if you're out there with her.
1: Yeah.
0: But when she's out by herself, she does her business and comes back. And I'm just like, go out there a little bit. You know, go expand your horizons. So I sat outside with her and we just had a really nice afternoon. 5:31, 29 minutes ahead of 6 o'clock. Coming up, more of your grandma, grandpa's, or whatever you called them, names. Right now, it's your 60-second stand-up. It's Jim Gaffigan talking about Disney at I-105.
15: Last summer, we did our first big family vacation. Well, I should clarify, we went to Disney. Now, if you haven't been to Disney as an adult, just imagine you're standing in line at the DMV. And that's it. Actually, it was Orlando in July, so it was kind of like standing in line on the surface of the sun. Why would we do this to ourselves? Remember when you were a kid and you'd go on vacation, you'd be like, why is Dad always in a bad mood? Now I understand. How can I spend an enormous amount of money, be uncomfortable, and listen to my children complain and whine?
16: Disney.
15: I did figure out what makes Disney truly magical, though. You can walk around for 12 hours and still gain weight. I know it's 110 out here, but these fries taste great. We eat, you know, because we want to have a good time. Really, that's all a vacation is. Just us eating in a place we've never been.
16: Well, why don't we eat something, then we'll go and get something to eat. And we'll see that thing we're supposed to see. They probably got a snack bar there, right? After that, we should probably get something to eat, though. And then we'll eat something.

0: I-105 WIOV. That's Dan and Shay. Say So. Love that song. 537. It's got a great message in it as well. 23 minutes ahead of 6 o'clock. You should know, as I horizontally tease this, that tomorrow we will be doing the world premiere of the Lainey Wilson song. She's got a brand new song coming out, and we'll have it.
1: Okay.
0: Nobody else will have it, but we will have it tomorrow. So make sure you are locked in, because about this time of the morning is when we're going to debut it. It gets released at midnight. Talking about grandma and grandpa. And what did you call them? Or what do they call you? What do the grandkids call you?
1: What did your kids call your parents?
0: Called a grandma.
1: Grandma.
0: Yeah. Grandma and grandpa.
1: Ours were Nan and Pawpaw.
0: Nan and Pawpaw.
1: Mm-hmm.
0: And a lot of it comes from not being able to say the words right, I think.
1: Maybe. I think for our family, it's always what the first kid decided.
0: Okay.
1: The first grandkid.
0: Yeah. I was the first born in my family, so I went with Grandma and Pop-Pop. And you're right. I think that my brother and sister just followed suit.
1: Yeah.
0: And that's what they were. Here's somebody who says, we are Gigi and Cool Pop.
1: Gigi. I've heard Gigi. And Cool Pop, that's great.
0: Cool Pop, yeah. Here's one that says, me mom and pop pop. That's Teresa from Mannheim. Me mom and pop pop. Scott from Conestoga says, my granddaughters call me Pappy. And he said he called his Nana and Pop Pop Matson. And there was Mom Mom and Pop Pop Helm. So okay. There you go. Oh, by the way, he is the proud father of Cody Helm of Helm Construction.
1: Ah, okay.
0: He should be proud. Cody's a cool dude. And also one of the sponsors of our I-105 Fall Fest. Green Bay Tony, otherwise known as Tony the Welder, says that he called his Mino and Papa.
1: Mino.
0: Mino and Papa.
1: Okay.
0: So thank you for that. Gary from Hanover says, my grandparents were both Mom Mom and Pop Pop. My wife and I are Nana and Pop. So, what did you call yours? What do you call yours? What do you get called? We got quite a few coming in this morning. We'll share more in just a few. Right now, it's 5:39. Celebrity birthdays up next. I-105.
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12: We are accident-free in Lancaster County. No delays on 30, 283 or 222, 272 and 501 are looking good. Moving well on 322 and 441. Into Berks County, no issues there, 176. 12 and the West Shore Bypass are in good shape. 73 and 662, no issues. Looking good, I-78. Lebanon County, watch your speed, 81 at Lebanon and Lickdale. No problems, Turnpike. John Wilspach, right now traffic.
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8: More and more people are using magnesium supplements to help them sleep. But are they safe? And do they really work? Well, first, let's talk about actual magnesium. That's an essential mineral that is needed for more than 300 different processes in the body, according to one dietitian. And most people get enough of it simply from the foods they eat. Now, if you're not getting enough, there are a few different types of supplements you can try. But as always, you should talk to your doctor before starting any new medication or supplement, whether it's prescription or over the counter. Now, when it comes to the science, we looked into this, and I gotta say, there's not a lot of strong evidence that magnesium supplements will actually help you sleep. They might help you manage pain, they might help you lower your stress levels, or work to get your muscles to relax. And maybe it's those things then that help you get some better sleep. I'm Dr. Sanjay Gupta, helping you live a better life.
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0: That's us, 5:44, 16 minutes ahead of 6 o'clock. It is a Rich and Casey show. It's going to be beautiful today. Again, high getting up to 83 degrees and lots of sunshine. More of your grandma, grandpa sayings in just a few minutes. I did want to mention this. We got a text from Ty Long. Ty said, good morning, Rich and Casey. I just got our VIP tickets for Fall Fest. He said, I'm thinking they might sell out fast because of the rumor.
1: Oh.
0: It's gone around about FGL, Florida Georgia Line, reuniting. As a matter of fact, there's billboards gone up all over Nashville now. And apparently when you call the line, they have a number up there. It says, hold on, let me just make sure I say exactly what it says. Okay. It says, turns out, this is what you get, this is the message. Turns out some things are just better together. Much more to come. FGL, which is Florida Georgia Line. LFG.
1: Which we can't say what it is.
0: Well, we can say let's freaking go.
1: Freaking.
0: Let's freaking go. So there's a rumor that they may make a surprise appearance at CMA Fest on Friday. And again, in no way, shape, or form am I somehow saying that Brian Kelly's coming to our Fall Fest.
1: Right. We have no information on that.
0: Right. But we do know Tyler Hubbard's going to be there.
1: Yes.
0: That is a fact. It is written on a piece of paper somewhere. It's a contract.
1: Okay. So, and it's signed?
0: And it's signed by both parties, yes.
1: All right.
0: So he is coming. And yeah, to be up close and personal. And I will tell you this, you know, those things go fast, those VIP tickets.
1: Yeah, they're usually the first thing that sells out, and it sells out in just a few weeks.
0: Yeah, and I do know this, that it is 3/4 of the way sold.
1: There you go.
0: If you wanted to get those tickets, just go to WIOV.com. And thank you to our sponsors again, Rudders, the law offices, a Metzger, Wickersham, Helm Construction, Roofing, Siding, and Gutters, and Ashley. Thank you, thank you, thank you. Right now, Casey Allen, it's that time of the morning. Four. Celebrity birthdays, what you got?
1: Oh, my computer kind of.
0: Would you like me to start?
1: Oh, wait a minute. Maybe if I just, yeah, here we go. Okay, my computer just kind of blanked. Rafael Nadal is 40, tennis superstar. Anderson Cooper turns 59 today. Dan Hill is 72.
0: Dan Hill, remember him?
19: Sometimes when we touch, the honesty's too much, and I have to close my eyes and
0: cry?
1: Cry?
0: Does he cry?
1: I think it's cry.
0: Okay.
1: Yeah. Denise Williams is 76. Go ahead, sing that one.
19: Let's hear it for the boys.
1: And Susie Quattro, Stumbling In. I love that song. That's she was also Leather Tuscadero on Happy Days.
0: That's when I know her best.
1: Oh, but I like that Stumbling In song. 76 today.
0: All right. Celebrities no longer with us who would be celebrating today. Chuck Barris.
1: Oh, yeah.
0: From The Gong Show. And, of course, he developed the dating game and the newlywed game as well. If he was still with us, he'd be 97 years old. Tony Curtis, Jamie Lee Curtis's dad. If he was still around, he'd be 101 years old. Maurice Evans, Dr. Zaius, the orangutan in Planet of the Apes and beneath the Planet of the Apes. He was also Samantha's father, Maurice, on Bewitched.
1: Oh, okay.
0: Lynyrd Skynyrd's pianist, Billy Powell. If he was still alive today, he would be 74 years old. And Curtis Mayfield, Superfly, Pusha Man. If he was still alive, Casey Allen, he'd be 84 years old. And those are your celebrity birthdays. Here's Riley Green on I-105.

0: by 105 WIOV, Riley Green, and Change My Mind. 5:51, 9 minutes ahead of 6 o'clock. Rich and Casey on a beautiful Wednesday morning. Beautiful sunrise out this morning. Somebody sent me a picture of it earlier. Oh, Rick W. From Robazonia sent me a picture of the sun just coming up about 5:15 this morning. Thank you, Rick. Beautiful, beautiful picture. And we greatly appreciate it. We're talking about grandparents this morning. What did you call your grandma and your grandpa? Or what do your grandkids call you? Let us know. Aaron Finfrock says, my mom is pronounced Nana, which is Italian for grandmother.
1: Mm-hmm.
0: Is it Nona or Nana?
1: I think it's Nana.
0: Okay. Antoinette said Nani and Grandpa. That's what she called hers when she was growing up. JR from Lancaster said, I called my grandparents Pappy and Nan. And here's someone who said, I called my grandparents Grandma and Grandpa. And now my wife and I are called Meemaw and Pop Pop. So thank you, everybody. I mean, there are so many coming in.
1: Yeah.
0: We will share some more of these in just a little bit.
1: My grandkids, Kai and Rio, as I said, they call us Oma and Opa. But on their mom's side of the family, Sarah's, they are called Mormar and Morfar.
0: Mormar?
1: Mormar and Morfar. They are of Swedish descent.
0: Oh, okay.
1: So that's where that comes from.
0: Sounds like
1: I know.
0: Disney characters.
1: Yeah, Mormar and Morfar and Oma and Opa.
0: The Adventures of Mumar and Mofar. 5:53. Stick around. Casey's Choice is coming up next here at I-105.
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0: in the morning for me to drop down to one knee, gently press the key fob to the radio station into the hand of Casey Allen, look her in the eye. Say, hey, Casey Allen.
1: Hey, what?
0: What are you playing?
1: Well, I told you that what I did yesterday was switch my closets around. I put the winter stuff in the spare bedroom and took the summer stuff into my closet. And I took a lot of t-shirts over there. So how about Thomas Rhett and t-shirts?
0: Your favorite Thomas Rhett song on I-105.

0: K105 WIOV, Thomas Rhett, T-shirt, 602, that's Casey's Choice this morning, and I would say, as many would, excellent job as always.
1: Yeah.
0: Great choice. So when you were changing your closets out and you had all those T-shirts out, did one end up on your floor? Is that was your hair messed up like a Guns N' Roses video?
1: My hair's always messed up, yes.
0: Thank you, everybody, for joining us during the secret 5 o'clock hour and your contributions as we were talking about the grandma, grandpa names. And we'll continue that into the other show that we're about to go do that we can't get to you, Casey Allen. Say the magic word.
1: Hasta luego.
0: Get it in. And welcome to the other show we were about to go do. This is WIOV-FM, WIOV-HD1, Ephrata, Lancaster, Reading, Casey Allen. What you got?
1: A follow-up from a story yesterday. The Lancaster County District Attorney's Office said Michael Boccia, the armed and dangerous man who was wanted in connection with the death of 37-year-old Kesha M. Gonzalez, who was found dead Monday at an apartment in Mannheim, was also found dead in his vehicle Monday night from a suspected self-inflicted gunshot wound. He was about 45 miles north of Birmingham, Alabama. So it was about 11 p.m. on Monday night that he called the Mannheim Borough Police Department and threatened to commit suicide. So they tracked him. He was tracked to a little town called Coleman, Alabama, and that's where police there found him dead.
0: All right. Thank you, Casey Allen. Luke Combs' new single, plus some news from the world of country, coming up next, I-105.
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5: Let's start in Lancaster County, Kanoi Township, right near the West Donegal Township line. Accident on Amosite Road. That's near Bossler Road. We're looking good on 30, 283 and 222. 272 and 501 are moving well. Lebanon County's accident-free. No delays on I-78. Berks County, 176. 12 and 61, check in fine. If you see a problem, 717-901-5000. John Wilsbach, right now traffic.
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0: 105 WIOV. That's Luke Combs, Be By You. It is Rich and Casey. Coming up, we have the big national keyword.
1: That yes, we do.
0: Although my voice is back a little bit, I want to say that my head's not really back.
1: Your brain is still clogged.
0: Yeah, sometimes when you think of things, and yesterday was really bad. Today, it's still kind of bad. And normally, it's never really great. But today, it's a little bit absent. We're talking about grandmas and grandpas. And what did you call yours? And retired warehouse manager Tom says, my mom's side was Graham and Pop. And my father's side, he passed before I was born. My wife and I are called Grandma and Grandpa. So thank you, okay. Tom. Appreciate that. Michelle, math tutor, and she called her grandparents Grandma and Grandpa, but her kids call their grandparents Nanny and Pop Pop.
1: Okay.
0: And they used to call their aunt, her sister, Michelle's sister, Nurner.
1: Nurner.
0: Nurner.
1: That's a new one.
0: Yeah, that would go well in a Disney movie as we're putting that together. What would you say that Sarah's parents are called for your grandkids?
1: Mormor and Morfar.
0: Yeah. Mormor and Morfar and Nurner. Can you imagine? What a trio.
1: Sounds like a bunch of jumbled, you know, words. Mormor, yeah. Morfar.
0: I just Mormar. Had surgery on my jaw.
1: Yes.
0: Thanks for calling, Nurner. I appreciate it, Murmur. 11 minutes after 6, we'll get to more in just a few. Right now, though, it is that time of the morning for some news from the world of country. And if you don't mind, Casey, I'd like to start out with the big story of the morning.
1: You go right ahead.
0: And we talked about it last hour. Brian Kelly and Tyler Hubbard, who, by the way, is co-headlining our Fall Fest, have officially made amends, and they are teasing a Florida-Georgia Line reunion. Now, they updated their social media accounts, which, by the way, was dead until yesterday. Yesterday, it came to life with a brand new logo that said FGL LFG. FGL is Florida Georgia Line. LFG stands for Let's Freakin' Go. Billboards have popped up in Nashville, and there's a phone number on it. And when fans call it, they get a message that says, quote, turns out some things are just better together. Much more to come. FGL LFG. There's also a rumor they might make a surprise appearance at CMA Fest on Friday. Again, I just want to be clear about this. In no way am I insinuating that Brian Kelly is coming to our Fall Fest.
1: No, we would love that, but we're not saying that.
0: Sure would be cool.
1: It would.
0: Sure would be cool.
1: Ella Langley has become one of the biggest names in country music, and she said, I think my whole life I've really dedicated it to this craft and doing this job, and now that I'm up here and experiencing this, I'm also excited about settling down one day and pursuing the human version of my life. It's just finding my footing in this new life that I have where so many people care about what I'm doing. All my songs are written from such a genuine place, and they are so personal to me. And she hopes that fans can hear her music is authentic and learn a little bit about where she's from.
0: And finally, Morgan Wallen still poking more fun at his broken piano incident in a TikTok. He said, quote, hey, I just want you guys to know that right now, this piano is working, as he stood over a piano. He said, but that's what they told me last night, too. So, anyways, it's kind of funny.
1: I was very confused. I mean, I thought he pushed over a huge piano. I didn't know it was a little keyboard.
0: It's a, well, it's a stand-up, an upright piano.
1: Yeah, but it's a keyboard, right?
0: It's not a keyboard. It's not like a little Casio. It's a stand-up.
1: It's a big one, but it's not like the pianos we had in our homes, in the living room.
0: Well, listen.
1: Grand piano type of thing.
0: Miss Fancy Pants, who had a piano in our living room. I had an upright piano. It was just a regular old leaned against the wall piano.
1: Leaned against the wall?
0: Yeah, it was up against the wall. It wasn't one that sat in a grand ballroom. I know what you're thinking of.
1: Well, I'm not talking about a grand piano either. I'm just talking about a regular upright piano. Yeah. That's what I thought it was.
0: No, he's not that strong.
1: Yeah, well, I didn't know that till I saw the picture.
0: That would have taken some effort.
1: He doesn't look real concerned about it either.
0: I don't think he should be concerned about it. I'll defend him in the piano tossing incident over and over and over again. I mean, musicians have been breaking instruments on stage. We talked about Jerry Lee Lewis. He used to light them on fire. Jimi Hendrix lit his guitar on fire. Did anybody say Jimi Hendrix, out of rage, lit his guitar on fire?
1: No, because it usually wasn't rage, was it? It was just... But wasn't he upset, Morgan, because it wasn't working?
0: I don't know. I can't delve into his emotions, but it doesn't matter.
1: Morgan, were you upset?
0: Yes. Can you tell us, were you really angry that day?
1: Were you crying?
0: Why were you so mad at the piano? It didn't do anything to you. There you go. That's some news from the world of country. Stick around. Josh Ross, who I do know is coming to our Fall Fest, is next.
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0: 105 WIOV. That's Josh Ross. He's going to be at our Fall Fest as well, along with Nate Smith and Tyler Hubbard. And, of course, Harper Grace will be there as well. And Trent Becker and the Collective. Jillian Smith will be singing the national anthem. I'm telling you, it is going to be a day.
1: Mm-hmm.
0: And Ty had checked in earlier this morning. We were talking about the big rumor going around that I think it's almost a 90%er that Tyler Hubbard is going to be reuniting with Brian Kelly. And he said he just got his VIP tickets just in case.
1: Okay.
0: Brian shows up. But then again, you know, listen, I want to be very clear. We are in no way insinuating that Brian Kelly is coming. We're contracted with Tyler Hubbard.
1: Right.
0: So if they reunite, that doesn't...
1: If they just happen to be hanging out together.
0: Yeah. You know, if they're cruising around on the tour bus and say, hey, do you mind if I go with you? Wouldn't it be cool if you let me up on stage? That'd be really cool.
1: No, wouldn't it be cool? Okay, again, this is just us talking. Wouldn't it be cool if we didn't know he was there until the last song they brought him up?
0: And he just popped out of the tour bus and ran up on stage?
1: Oh,
0: can you imagine? The place would explode.
1: Yeah, but can you imagine all those people that start leaving before it's over because they want to beat the traffic and what they'd miss?
0: I got to get back to Roots. I got to get wait. Is that Brian Kelly up on stage? No, we don't know that's going to happen.
1: We're not saying it.
0: But like I said, Taiwan got his VIP tickets because there's not that many left. And he said, you know what? I'm not even going to take a chance. I don't want to miss this just in case it did happen. So good for you, Ty. Way to think forward. And there's only a few of those tickets left. So if you want to get them, I'd snatch them up now because they are going quick, even as this morning has now shown us that this rumor is potentially coming true, that they are reuniting. So thank you again, our sponsors, Rutters, the Law Offices, Metzger Wickersham, Helm Construction, and Ashley. It's 6:24. It is Rich and Casey. It is also that time, Casey Allen, to get a national keyword for the Bourbon and Beyond Music and Food Festival happening in Louisville, Kentucky. You want to go? This is an unbelievable event. And you're talking about Chris Stapleton. These are not rumors.
1: No.
0: Chris Stapleton's going to be there. The Foo Fighters are going to be there. Dave Matthews Band, Cheap Trick. I mean, it's just going to be a huge gathering of fun. The Red Clay Strays. All you have to, and we're giving you VIP passes for every day you're there and putting you up in a hotel for 5 days. What is our national keyword?
1: Cheap. C-H-E-A-P.
0: As in Cheap Trick.
1: Cheap, cheap.
0: So, C-H-E-A-P to 95819. 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
1: Cheap.
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0: there.
1: Cheap, cheap. 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
5: Let's start in Lancaster. City of an accident on the Mannheim Pike at Dillerville Road. They cleared that one in Kanoi Township. We're looking good on 30, 283, and 222. Into Berks County, we've got an accident now on the West Shore Bypass. It's 422 westbound, just west of Penn Avenue. No issues on 12, looking good 61. I-78's in great shape. No issues in Lebanon. John Wilspach, right now traffic.
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0: 105 WIOV, Tucson Too Late. That's Jordan Davis, Rich and Casey, 6:33, 27 minutes ahead of 7 o'clock, talking about grandparents and what you called them. I called mine Grandma and Pop-Pop, Pop-Pop and Grandma. And a lot of folks have been checking in this morning. Here's someone who said, my grandparents were Nana and Papa, and my wife's were Graham and Pap. Doug, the flooring guy, says, my grandchildren call me Papa, or I'm sorry, Poppy.
1: Poppy.
0: Yeah, hey, Poppy. Poppy. Kelly says, I had a Mimi, Grammy, and Pop-Pop, and they called him Pop for short. Said, my mom and I had discussed that my kids would call my grandparents G-Ma and P-Paul. But as Casey said, my brother had a stepdaughter first, and she called them Grammy and Pop-Pop, so that's what all the grandkids call them.
1: Okay.
0: That's how it works. Said, my husband's mom is Roseanne, and all the grandkids call her Grandma Ro-Ro. So thank you for checking in on that. We greatly appreciate everybody. Appreciate everybody checking in this morning. 6:34, coming up, E-Buzz. What you got, Casey?
1: I've got a story about Zach Top, also a story about J-Lo. And we lost a great singer yesterday.
0: J-Lo and Zach Top. Is there a rumor they're getting together?
1: No. Oh, it's okay. Two different stories.
0: That'd be an odd coupling, don't you think? Zach Top and
1: Yeah, I don't think that J-Lo would last.
0: Well, you never know. Well,
1: nothing lasts with her.
0: That's true. 6:34, Ella Langley up next.
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0: 105 WIOV, Ella Langley, Weren't for the Wind, Rich and Casey, talking about grandmas and pop-ups this morning. And here's somebody who said, on my mother's Greek side of the family, we called grandmother Yaila. Yai? I don't even know how to say it. Yai? Yai?
1: How's it spelled?
0: Y-I-A-Y-I-A. Yaya?
1: I don't know.
0: And grandfather, Papu. Papu. My father's side of the family were just grandma and grandpa. That's Jevin from Myerstown. Thanks, Jevin. Appreciate you checking in. I wish I didn't screw up your grandmother and grandfather's names. I feel really bad about that. Jeff Guider checking in to say, hey, good morning. Antoinette said she calls hers Nani and Grandpa. Oh, it's pronounced Noni.
1: Oh, it is Noni?
0: Noni. Yeah, Italian. So thank you for the correction. I'm just screwing up everybody.
1: No, I thought it was Nani.
0: I got a voice back today, but my brain is completely gone. So thank you. Kathy Logan said, I called my mom's mom and dad Nanny and Papap, and my dad's parents I called Grandma and Grandpa. It's 6:40. It's also that time of the morning for Casey's E-Buzz.
1: I just want to say, I just brought up pronunciation, and it's either or.
0: Okay.
1: It's Noni or Nani.
0: Noni or Nani. Well, I'm just going by what Antoinette.
1: Okay. All right.
0: She's Italian.
1: So Zach Topp surprised fans at a recent Marcus King show in Nashville. He joined Marcus and Blackberry Smoke's Charlie Starr for a cover of Charlie Daniels' Trudy. And Zach posted a clip of the performance saying, honored to get to pick with Marcus and Charlie. Come see Marcus and me on the road this summer. Some of your favorite artists went uncredited as backup singers on popular songs. So next time you listen to a couple of these songs, listen extra closely. On the song by the Righteous Brothers, You've Lost That Love and Feeling, Cher sings on that. On the song You're So Vain by Carly Simon, Mick Jagger sings on that one. The Elton John's song, The Is Back, starts with a B. Dusty Springfield is on that one. And on the song Fame by David Bowie, John Lennon is in on that one. Grammy winner Peebo Bryson passed away yesterday at the age of 75. He had suffered a stroke. Jennifer Lopez and Brett Goldstein shut down rumors they're dating in an awkward exchange on yesterday's Today Show. Rumors started after J-Lo named Brett as her best on-screen kiss in a previous interview. They star together in the romantic comedy Office Romance, which comes out Friday on Netflix. Savannah Guthrie confronted them about the rumors, and J-Lo said, there's never a time when I'm seen with somebody or working with somebody where they don't try to put me with that person. That wasn't enough for Savannah. She said, okay, but I'll just say, because I'm me and you know me, that was not an answer. And J-Lo said, that was not an answer. It was an answer. It happens all the time. Doesn't make it true. But Savannah didn't let it rest. She said again, okay, so you are not dating in real life? And J-Lo said, not dating. And Brett added, correct. Grease actor Barry Pearl says his gumdrops comment was a flub that he made, but they decided to keep that in the movie. He played Dodie in the movie. You know who Barry Pearl is?
0: I'm not familiar. No,
1: he's actually from Lancaster.
0: Okay.
1: Yeah, and I saw him in something at the Fulton Opera House. I know he was in Fiddler on the Roof there, but that wasn't it. It was in later years. I just can't remember what it was.
0: Okay.
1: The E-Buzz is brought to you by Berkshire Hathaway Home Sale Realty, the Craig Hartraff team. And there's your E-Buzz on I-105.
0: Thank you, Casey Allen. What the What is coming up? We'll also hear music from Thomas Rhett and Maren Morris next on I-105.
2: Chrysler Dodge Jeep Ram traffic on I-105.
3: Lancaster City still with this accident on the Mannheim Pike at Dillerville Road. No delays on 30. Looking good, 283 and 222. Just watch your speed there on 30 near the Lidditz Pike. Moving well on 23 and 322. Berks County, we've got an accident westbound 422, the West Shore Bypass, just west of Penn Avenue. Got backlogs now to Lancaster Avenue. We're in good shape on 61. No delays, I-78. John Wheel Spock, right now traffic.
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0: I-105 WIOV. That's Thomas Rhett and Maren Morris with Craving You. It is 6:50, 10 minutes ahead of 7 o'clock. Rich and Casey, we've been talking about Grandma and Grandpa. What did you call your Grandma and Grandpa? Trish from Ephrata says she's called Gigi.
1: I like Gigi.
0: Gigi, that's a cool name. Carol Shoebrooks from Robazonia says, I called my grandparents Grammy and Pap Pap. My kids call their grandparents Grandmom and Grandpop. Yeah, I was a Grandma and Pop-Pop. Let's go to Grandma and Pop-Pop. I did it for both sets of grandparents.
1: You know my friend Renee.
0: Yes.
1: She is called, I don't even, Babcia. I think
0: Babcia. That's Polish.
1: Okay, so that's, I think that's what, I don't know if she's called that or her mom was called that. I can't remember. Yeah. So
0: my mom, or my dad's second wife, Joanne, God rest her soul. She's no longer with us. Neither is my dad. But she was from Poland, and her mom would come over, and everybody called her Babci.
1: Babci. Maybe that's what it is. It's something like that.
0: So, and I could, that was 30 years ago. It's hard to remember, but I feel like I have the pronunciation right.
1: You're probably right.
0: And if you're Polish, you can always call and correct me.
1: Right.
0: Because this whole show has been a day of corrections as I can't seem to piece words together. I mean, my voice is back, but unfortunately, my brain did not follow. 6:52, it's that time of the morning for me to tell you a story that at the conclusion of which you may find yourself uttering those three words.
2: What the what?
0: So it's early.
1: Okay.
0: And you're trying to get some sleep. Would you rather there be a crazy man with a bazooka walking down your street or a gardener with a leaf blower?
1: Well, I'll take the gardener.
0: Well, last month, somebody called the police in Massachusetts to report a man in camouflage carrying a bazooka.
1: What?
0: Which sounds pretty darn alarming.
1: Scary.
0: Cops responded, tracked the guy down, but he wasn't a one-man militia wanting to blow stuff up. He was a one-man landscaping service wanting to blow stuff around.
1: Okay.
0: The bazooka was a leaf blower. The cops didn't mind, though. The department said, you never know. Everyone's perception can be different. You'd be better off calling and reporting something than ignoring it and having it be something worse.
1: I agree.
0: Although I got to be honest with you, when somebody's walking around with a leaf blower, I don't see how you can kind of mistake that. It makes a certain noise. Usually they're kind of in one spot, just
1: yeah.
0: They say the landscaper should capitalize by creating a logo of a man blasting leaves with a bazooka and the slogan, "We will blow your lawn problems away."
1: I like it.
0: Either way, this story here didn't make me say those three words. What the what?
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0: WIOV Low Cash Wrong Heart 701. It's Rich and Casey. It's WIOV FM, WIOV HD1, Ephrata, Lancaster, Reading. Of course, that's Low Cash with Wrong Hearts. Low Cash playing our Fall Fest twice. Tyler Hubbard is playing it this year. And, of course, Tyler Hubbard is part of the big news that is breaking this morning about Florida-Georgia Line reuniting, the possibility of, I guess I should say. Although, listen, I'm leaning towards their getting together.
1: Oh, yeah.
0: Because they've taken out billboards. They've got a phone line now.
1: I think that's a definite.
0: All their social media pages are saying FGL LFG, mm-hmm. which means Florida-Georgia Line. Let's freaking go. And I'll bring in the full story coming up a little later on this hour. Right now, Casey Allen, it's that time of the morning. What you got?
1: Will cell phones be banned in schools? Pennsylvania lawmakers say they are one step closer to that after the state house passed a bill just this past Monday to create what they're calling a bell-to-bell cell phone ban. Now, this can't get to the governor, Governor Shapiro, until the Senate agrees to the version that the House bring out. The Senate already had it. I guess the House took it and then they revised it. So Shapiro says a ban will help teachers and students focus on learning. Lancaster County's lawmakers were split on the bill, which would require school district boards to create policies and procedures for banning cell phones before the 2027-28 school year. And this legislation also would let local officials decide how they want to restrict student cell phone use. And it would require teachers, or would not require teachers or administrators, to actually take the student's phone. The lawmakers that are opposed to this bill have raised concerns that parents may not be able to reach their students if there was an emergency. The bill allows for exceptions to the phone ban to include students who are on an individual education plan, or maybe they are English learners who need access to their phones. Some people think it shouldn't be legislation, that it should be the school policy. The Pennsylvania State Education Association, they're praising this passage, saying cell phones cause distractions and they can also lead to cyberbullying.
0: All right. Well, listen, I mean, we didn't have cell phones.
1: No, and if parents needed to get in touch with us, they called the office, and the office came to the room, and that's how it was taken care of.
0: Yeah, or maybe you just have a dedicated line. You know, have little Billy call me as soon as he gets a chance. I don't know. I don't know what the solution is, but I'm leaning towards this is a pretty good idea.
1: I think it is, too, because how can you be concentrating when you're on your phones?
0: Right. Who's to stop you from scrolling?
1: Yeah.
0: Facebook and Instagram and TikTok and all that other good stuff. 7:04 coming up, we'll get to the reunion of Florida-Georgia Line, or should say the potential reunion of Florida-Georgia Line. Also, big things are at the barbecue this year and things that are out at the barbecue. We'll tell you about that and Morgan Wallen's coming up next. I-105.
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4: Now, here's New Holland Chrysler Dodge Jeep Ram traffic on I-105.
5: Let's start in Berks County. Still dealing with this accident on the West Shore Bypass. That's 422 westbound prior to Wyomissing Boulevard. You've got backlogs now beyond Lancaster Avenue approaching 176. Expect some slow go there on the westbound side of 422. We're in good shape on 61 and I-78. Lancaster County's accident free. 30, watch your speed near the Fruitville Pike. 222 south got some slowing down to 30, heavy on 501. John Wheel Spock, right now traffic.
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5: Indeed, sir.
1: Okay, can we all agree now?
6: Today is Wednesday.
7: We made it to Wednesday. Happy hump day.
8: Happy hump day to you.
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12: It's showtime.
13: Oh, yeah. It's showtime, everybody. 12 minutes after 7 o'clock, it's the Rich and Casey Show. My name is Rich. Please welcome up here on the stage my good friend and favorite radio personality, Casey Allen.
12: Good morning.
13: Good to have you along.
12: Thank you.
13: Lots of stuff happening this morning. Of course, the big Florida-Georgia line rumor, and we'll share that. And the possible impacts it could have to our fall fest, which I believe are nothing but positive. But right now, I wanted to talk about picnic foods. When was the last time you were on a picnic?
12: Oh, my.
13: Like, you and John put together a basket and just went and sat in a field and had a picnic.
12: I'd say, I don't know.
13: You don't want to say never.
12: Yeah, I don't want to say never. I mean, I think the last picnic was actually with the kids.
13: Like, okay.
12: You know, maybe they were home from school in the summer and we just put a blanket out back and ate lunch outside. Something like that.
13: Yeah, Fran and I, we went to Pincho not too long ago, Pincho Park. And we stopped and got some Jersey Mike's, I think, and sat at a picnic table and did that kind of thing. But there is a list out now of summer foods, summer picnic foods that are going away. And some that are the new favorites. And the new favorites, number one on the list is olives.
12: Ooh, I don't like olives.
13: I love olives.
12: Do you?
13: I saw somebody cooking some the other day. They were rolling them in some sort of batter and deep frying them. And I thought,
12: cooking
13: man.
12: Cooking olives?
13: Yeah, deep fried olives.
12: Huh.
13: And I thought, my goodness, that looks good. Flatbreads are becoming big at picnics. Breadsticks.
12: Yeah, they've always been, I thought.
13: Hummus.
12: Mm-hmm.
13: And chorizo.
12: No.
13: Well, it's a meat, so
12: yeah.
13: I would see where you would not like that. Salami and prosciutto are also big.
12: Yeah, I can see that. That's, you know, cut those up pieces and have some cheese.
13: But the list of things that are going away and that people are no longer interested in shocked me because these are things I love. Spam at the top of the list. I love spam, especially when it's fried. Like, you could barbecue it.
12: I was going to say, but you can't take that out on a picnic.
13: Yes, it's, you can.
12: Unless it's cooked.
13: Yeah, you cook it up first and then take it out.
12: Okay.
13: Pack it in. Throw a little mustard on there. Cocktail sausages.
12: Those little weenies?
13: Yeah. Little it's can funny. Of wieners.
12: John just got some of those, and he ate them. I forget how, but... Yeah.
13: See, John's like me. He still likes some of the good old-fashioned stuff. Corned beef, apparently going away. Sandwich spread, which, you know, you think of deviled ham.
12: Yeah.
13: In the can. Sliced white bread.
12: That's going away?
13: That's what they say.
12: So we're putting it on croissants?
13: You're putting it on Spanish tortillas.
12: Oh.
13: Cheap potato chips, which, I don't know. Potato chips, they're all different.
12: Yeah.
13: I got some Middleswurst the other day.
12: Yeah?
13: Really, really good. Cheese, apparently.
12: Cheese is going away?
13: That's what they say. It's not hip enough.
12: Hmm.
13: You know, it's been being replaced by hummus and chorizo.
12: I guess so.
13: And the one thing that I was glad to see go away, well, two things, actually, on this list was mayonnaise.
12: I knew that was coming. Yeah.
13: Get that away from my picnic. And potato salad.
12: Ugh, yeah,
13: macaroni salad, potato salad. Ugh. I know there are people that love it.
12: Well, I used to, but I don't anymore.
13: What happened?
12: I don't know.
13: Just one day you woke up and looked at it and went, bleh.
12: I don't know. Maybe I'm hanging around you too much.
13: Must be. I'm psychologically weaning you off anything that's white, white condiments. And here are some things that will ruin a picnic. And tell me if you agree with this. You pack a corkscrew, but you forget the wine. That right there, I think, would be something that would not be cool. How about the Jell-O mold has less Jell-O and more mold?
12: Are you a Jell-O person?
13: Oh, I like Jell-O.
12: You eat Jell-O.
13: Sure. How about the ants that come to the picnic?
12: No, thanks.
13: They don't just bite. One of them's carrying a switchblade. I think that would be something that we'd get. And that tuna salad you just ate?
12: Yeah?
13: Yeah, it was in the sun for 6 hours.
12: Oh. So,
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0: I-105 WIOV. Harper Grace, if Daddy says no, Harper's going to be playing our I-105 Fall Fest on October 4th. And we couldn't be more excited. She's going to be there with Trent Becker and the Collective. Jillian Smith is going to be singing the national anthem. Josh Ross and Tyler Hubbard and Nate Smith, which is a lineup that I still don't believe it's really happening. I mean, because it is such a great lineup. It's going to be so full of music that's going to keep people moving. Tickets are only $25. You could not see any of these artists for $25, much less the Collective altogether for $25. And now Tyler Hubbard, who's co-headlining, is in the news. Mm-hmm. Big news this
1: very
0: morning.
1: Big.
0: It looks like he and Brian Kelly have made amends and are teasing a Florida Georgia Line reunion. They updated their social media accounts yesterday, which, by the way, have not been active in years. They have a new logo. The logo says FGL, LFG, which means Florida Georgia Line, let's freaking go. Billboards are now popping up in Nashville. Fans can text the number on the billboard and they get a message. And the message says, quote, turns out some things are just better together. Much more to come. FGL, LFG. Now, there's also rumors that they're going to make a surprise appearance at the CMA Fest this Friday. Ty checked in this morning and he heard this and he said, Rich, I just want you to know I immediately went and got my VIP tickets for Fall Fest because I don't want to miss the possibility that Brian Kelly would show up.
1: Or you know what? It could be the possibility that that's the last show that Brian Kelly ever does by himself.
0: You mean Tyler Hubbard?
1: I mean Tyler Hubbard. Yeah.
0: Yes. Well, listen, in no way, shape, or form, I just want to be very upfront about this. Am I saying that Brian Kelly is coming to Fall Fest? I'm not saying that.
1: No, we're not.
0: I'm just saying it's good to see these guys getting back together. I think you put it very astutely when you said this could be the last show Tyler Hubbard does
1: alone,
0: as a solo artist.
1: Yeah.
0: But am I saying that he won't show? I don't know if he'll show. I don't know if he's riding around on the bus with Tyler Hubbard or not.
1: Yeah, catching a ride home.
0: Exactly. So, listen, Ty's getting prepared. He got the VIP tickets. We did get word that they're 3/4 of the way sold out for those VIPs. You can get them by going to WIOV.com. And the reason these tickets are so inexpensive, you know, the $25 tickets,
1: yeah,
0: is because we have these fantastic sponsors. 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
0: 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Stick around. On the way, we'll play some Florida Georgia Line. Also, your 60-second stand-up next, I-105.
2: Now, here's New Holland Chrysler Dodge Jeep Ram traffic on I-105.
3: Lancaster County, fender bender on 222 south down the 30 eastbound ramp off to the side. Also got one East Hempfield Township, Columbia Avenue, 462 at Donnerville Road. We're in good shape on 283 and on 30 into Berks County. They cleared that accident on the West Shore Bypass. That's looking good. Have an accident now in Richmond Township there on 222 in the area of 662. Starting to see a backlog and a slow go with that. 78's in good shape. John Wilspach, right now traffic.
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0: All right, it is 7:31. It is Rich and Casey. All right, Gene from Kissel Hill. I don't know. He's upset this morning.
1: About what?
0: A couple of things. So three things he said you need to clear up. What does parking cost on site? It costs $25. On-site parking is for Fall Fest.
1: Right.
0: He said, stop saying FGL is going to reunite and say there are rumors, yet you are 90% certain. Well, I'm just repeating what they're saying. I think I gave you the whole story in its complete context.
1: Right.
0: FGL, FLG, they put a new logo up. They have not come out and said it, but there are rumors. I think I'm pretty on about that, am I not?
1: You are on, because I heard, too, there is a rumor.
0: And then he said, when you take calls live, most people are on their cell phone, which is illegal while driving. Double exclamation point.
1: Ben? Well, I don't know. I mean, I don't have a landline, so I use my cell phone even when I'm at home.
0: Yeah, that's true. And sometimes people pull over, and sometimes people are in a parking lot.
1: Or sometimes, like right now, I'm at work. And if I'm going to use my phone, that's what I have to use.
0: But I hope you have a better day, Gene. You can park for free at Roots,
1: right.
0: And the shuttle buses are free to Fall Fest.
1: And they go back and forth all day long, so you don't have to go, we can't get back to the car. Yeah, they go back and forth all day long.
0: Yeah, so I hope that clears some stuff up for you, my friend. And yes, there are rumors, and I can substantiate that. I think we're 90% on it, that they are going to quite possibly reunite. I guess, we'll find out more on Friday.
1: Right.
0: But if something comes out like this and they're putting up billboards that say FGL LFG, I mean, it's our responsibility to talk about it, right? Or do I wait until after Friday and just to see what happens?
1: I don't know.
0: I don't think so. I think I need to go ahead and put it out there. So anyways, thanks, Gene. I appreciate you checking in. I hope that helps. It is 7:33, 23 minutes ahead of 8 o'clock. Florida Georgia Line is on deck. Right now, it's your 60-second stand-up. It's Jim Gaffigan talking about indoor hotel pools at I-105.
12: I seem to stay in a lot of hotels that have the indoor swimming pool. You can always tell a hotel has an indoor pool because their lobby will smell like a bucket of bleach. Do you guys have an indoor pool, or did someone just clean up a murder scene? Because my eyes are bleeding, and sometimes they have lounge chairs. Yeah. Who's lounging around an indoor pool?
13: After this chemical bath, what do you say we grab some fluorescent light? Breathe in some poisonous fumes, towel off with a dish rag? Think about it. Maybe I'll buy you a drink from the vending machine. You don't have $8 and quarters on you, do you?
12: Whatever a stranger's doing in the hotel pool is immediately annoying, right? Like that guy that swims laps, aren't you? He's like, settle down, spazzo! You're at the Ramada, not the Olympics.
2: 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I-105, WIOV.

0: I-105 WIOV, Florida Georgia Line, along with Luke Bryan. This is How We Roll. And, of course, the rumor mill churning this morning is those guys, Brian Kelly and Tyler Hubbard, who's playing our Fall Fest, have made amends, and they have put up billboards around Nashville that say, with their new logo, FGL-LFG, which means Florida Georgia Line, let's freaking go. And they also changed all their social media platforms to this as well. And if you call the number listed on the billboard, the message says, turns out some things are just better together. Much more to come. FGL, LFG.
1: Okay.
0: And more rumors. They might make a surprise appearance the day after tomorrow at CMA Fest and play together, which would be pretty darn cool. Gene got back to us, Gene in Kissel Hill, and he said, thank you for the information. It did help.
1: Oh, good. And it's, you know, if you have more questions, if you go to the website, you can click on it and probably get any answer that you want. Probably. Maybe not.
0: Yeah, pretty much. Fallfestconcert.com
1: right.
0: is that website, which you can get to by going to WIOV.com. And there you can see everything Fall Fest. 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And
1: but if your question isn't answered, definitely contact us.
0: Absolutely. I appreciate Gene reaching out. And I'm glad you didn't mention Mayo this time, Gene, because he always puts Mayo in there somehow. So thank you, Gene. Greatly appreciate it. You know what else I appreciate?
1: What?
0: I appreciate Lancaster County Career and Technology Center. And
1: tell
0: do you know why?
1: Tell me.
0: Look at you. You're ahead of the game.
1: I am.
0: I appreciate them because they treated me to an experience that I will never forget. And I came out the other side of it with my CDL, my commercial driver's license. And they made it so easy. And yet I felt filled with information. The standard course is just a 4-week class. And it's at the Mount Joy campus. You train there and you test there. And that's what I did. I went there, I trained there, and I tested there. And I passed.
1: Well,
0: ladies and gentlemen.
1: Do you have, I mean, do you train on a certain type? Can you train on manual and automatic trucks?
0: Absolutely. Yeah. Cool. I trained on the manual, but have automatic trucks there. That you can train on, which I guess is becoming more and more common, automatic trucks.
1: That's what I understand. How difficult was it when you first tried to do that manual with a big truck?
0: With the double clutching?
1: Yeah.
0: Only from my perspective, I felt it was not as hard as some people.
1: Okay.
0: Some people had never even driven a clutch before. This is double clutching, but I had driven a clutch since I took my driver's test, when I was 16 years old. So for me, it was not as hard as I guess it would be for some people. But we also have an instructor ratio over there, which is very low. So, I mean, you had a lot of one-on-one training. So anything that I might have been screwing up gear-wise, they were right there to correct me and make sure that I did it right. That's Lancaster County Career and Technology Center. Now, you want to know how easy it is to pass, Casey?
1: Yeah, how easy is it?
0: Well, I'm not going to say it's particularly overly easy, but they do have a 99.9 pass rate and a very high job placement rate.
1: That was my next question. They help you find a job?
0: Yeah, well, we were, absolutely. And we were just talking about Florida Georgia Line and them possibly getting back together. And in my head, I started picturing when we're at Fall Fest and all these trucks come in, these guys and gals that are driving these tractor trailers, you know, they had to get their CDL somewhere.
1: Mm-hmm.
0: You could get your CDL. Maybe that's what you do.
1: Yeah.
0: You go drive for one of these or you drive, you know, a tour bus or something. How cool would that be?
1: That would be great. You get to see the world or at least the United States.
0: Yeah. From that perspective. Oh, my gosh. It'd be great. Listen, they have an evening course now. They've been filling up fast. So call now to get on the waiting list. Casey, how does one reach Lancaster County Career and Technology Center?
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0: 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And stick around. On the way, we got your 750 positives. Also, Luke Bryan next, I-105.
2: Now, here's New Holland Chrysler Dodge Jeep Ram traffic on I-105.
3: Lancaster County, fender bender on 222 south down the 30 eastbound ramp off to the side. Also got one East Hempfield Township, Columbia Avenue, 462 at Donnerville Road. We're in good shape on 283 and on 30 into Berks County. They cleared that accident on the West Shore Bypass. That's looking good. Have an accident now in Richmond Township there on 222 in the area of 662. Starting to see a backlog and a slow go with that. 78's in good shape. John Wilspach, right now traffic.
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0: 105 WIOV, Luke Bryan, Country Girl, Shake It For Me, 7:50, 10 minutes ahead of 8 o'clock. I'd also like to say that in no way, shape, or form am I saying Luke Bryan's going to be at Fall Fest either. Just want to put that out there.
1: Thank you.
0: All right. Him or Brian Kelly. Not saying they're going to be there.
1: No.
0: But it is a free country, and they're free to move about the cabin as they see fit. A lot of people have been checking in here this morning. Tanya said she hadn't heard the keyword yet.
1: Oh, do you want me to tell her?
0: Yes.
1: Cheap. C-H-E-A-P.
0: Yeah, that's the national keyword for the Bourbon and Beyond Festival. Mm-hmm. 4 VIP passes, 4-day VIP passes, and 5 nights in a hotel in Louisville, Kentucky. So the word is cheap.
1: Cheap.
0: Text that to 95819. By the way, she said when she wants to call the radio station, she just tells her phone or her car to go ahead and call.
1: Oh, good.
0: So she's never holding her phone.
1: Good, good, good.
0: Abby said, she said, is there going to be food at Fall Fest? Yes,
1: oh,
0: Abby.
1: Oh, yeah, a lot.
0: There'll be 28 food vendors there. And then she said, will you be able to bring food in? And no.
1: No.
0: You will not be able to bring food in. It's kind of like, you have to think of it like if you go to Hershey Park, you go see a show there or the Giant Center, they wouldn't let you carry in.
1: Take food.
0: I mean, we do make exceptions for a lot of stuff.
1: For medical reasons.
0: Yeah, but feel free, again, the list of prohibited items and things of that nature, go to fallfestconcert.com or WIOV.com, which will take you there.
1: Right.
0: As well. People get excited this morning.
1: Just, I know.
0: It's been a very Fall Festy feel kind of morning. Get your tickets, WIOV.com. And remember to say thank you to our sponsors, which are Rutters, the Law Offices of Metzger Wickersham, Helm Construction, and Ashley. Right now, it's that time of the morning.
2: Think positive, think positive.
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6: Let's try to be positive.
0: Yeah, let's try to be positive. Just a couple of short stories of positivity that are floating around our world this morning. The first of which, there was an orchestra performance of La La Land in Australia last weekend. But during a break, the keyboardist was too sick to continue. So the conductor got on a microphone and said, is anyone an amazing sight reader? Which I guess is a keyboardist.
1: Well, somebody that can read music without practicing it.
0: Is that what it is?
1: Yeah.
0: Okay, well, you can tell I don't play an instrument. Triangle, we don't usually go along.
1: No, you just do your own thing.
0: Yeah, triangulus, we're just set free. Same with block players. I play the block sometimes. But a 21-year-old student named Sterling Nasa raised his hand. He was brought down, he was given the music, and he played out the rest of the show with the orchestra.
1: Wow.
0: He said after that experience, it gave him the confidence to pursue music professionally. A super patient, animal-loving police officer in Texas collected a deer fawn who had become trapped in a fence.
1: Aww.
0: He then took the fawn to

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1: 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Busy on 441, but no problems into Berks County. We're looking good on the West Shore Bypass and 183. They cleared that one on 222 at 662. We're looking good on I-78. John Wills Pike, right now traffic.
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0: 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That's Blake Shelton. She's probably in Texas at 3 minutes after 8 o'clock. Rich and Casey. This is WIOV FM, WIOV HD1, Ephrata, Lancaster, Reading. Grain hauler Gary said, today's National Egg Day. It is National Egg Day. And he said, there's no denying that an egg is a wonderful meal. What do you think the best way to eat them is? And I think it's a good question. I almost asked that this morning as far as our daily question goes.
1: Mm-hmm.
0: And what do you think, Casey? How do you like your eggs?
1: I like them every way, pretty much. I mean, I love scrambled eggs, sandwiches. I love eggs on top of toast. I like hard-boiled eggs. I like red beet eggs.
0: Yeah, I like them too. I don't like them
1: omelets.
0: Raw.
1: No. You like omelets?
0: I love an omelet.
1: Yeah, me too. Yeah. I made one last Saturday.
0: Did you?
1: Mm-hmm.
0: What'd you put in it?
1: Just cheese.
0: Okay. Pretty good stuff. Hey, don't say this to someone when they tell you today's National Egg Day. Don't say, beware of poachers.
1: Okay.
0: Don't say, I don't believe in exercise. And finally, don't say, know any good yolks?
1: Don't worry, I won't say any of those.
0: Yeah, just concerned. Don't want you to embarrass yourself like I just did. 5 minutes after 8, Casey, what you got?
1: Things going on this weekend. On Friday, there's a free farmer's market in Columbia. Family Medicine Twin Rose, that's at 306 North 7th Street. It's free fresh produce giveaway, and it's open to all, no ID or income requirements. This event also includes community vendors with additional resources for the local area. On Saturday, the Ephrata Reading Elks Community Yard Sale and Chicken Barbecue being held at the Lodge at 170 Akron Road in Ephrata. 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This supports your local community police, fire stations, and ambulance services. They also provide scholarships and a home service program for families with children in need. Also on Saturday, 8:30 in the morning until 11, it's time for this. They do it every year. The Adamstown Library Drive-Thru Party at the Denver Community Park, where you can stay in your car and drive through and pick up goodies for the kids, including summer library packets and snacks and gifts and crafts. Also, there will be fire trucks and police cars there from more than 25 sponsors. And the first 250 kids get Behringer's ice cream cone coupons. Oh, Behringer's, yes. Also, the 21st Strasburg Secret Gardens Tour. That is the 6th and the 7th. And there are 8 lovely gardens that you get to tour, and you can get tickets either online or you can go out to the Speckled Hen or the Main Street Antiques. They're also available for purchase on the day of the tour at Joe on the Go Coffee location, which is a mobile cafe on Miller Street in Strasburg. And all the proceeds benefit the Strasburg Heritage Society.
0: All right. Thank you, Casey. And all of a sudden, everybody's checking in with the eggs.
1: Oh,
0: thing. Merrill in Lancaster said, I love Eggs Benedict.
1: Me too.
0: I kind of do, but then it's trying to get past
1: it's got that sauce.
0: The hollandaise sauce.
1: Yeah.
0: Educator Sam, and she's trying to make me queasy too. She said, egg salad sandwich with mayo. Deviled eggs with mayo. Remember, Sam, I said, don't tell me. There's mayo in there because I like deviled eggs. I don't like to think about that. Grain hauler Gary said, I love red beet eggs with salt and pepper. He said, I love them so much, I might like them more than deviled eggs.
1: We have some in our fridge right now, and that's how I like them, with salt and pepper.
0: Yeah, me too. Those are really, really good.
1: Yeah.
0: And finally, Jen said, and she's probably got the best answer here so far, the best way to eat eggs is in a cake. 7 minutes after 8.
2: 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Here's New Holland Chrysler Dodge Jeep Ram traffic on I-105.
3: Dealing with an accident in Lancaster County, West Earl Township on Farmersville Road at Groffdale Church Road. Cleared that fender bender 222 South down to 30, but you've got a 2 mile backlog on 222 South heading down to your 30 ramps. Expect delays there. Heavy on 501 north of 30, 283 is in good shape. Busy on 441 down through Marietta. Berks County looking good on the West Shore Bypass. No issues on 12-183 Burnville Road. Just a little heavy there at Palisades Drive. 78's in good shape. John Will Spock, right now traffic.
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0: 105 WIOV. Thomas Rhett. It goes like this. It is the Rich and Casey Show. Hope sent us a message this morning via the text club. She said she had a Casey moment.
1: Uh-oh, what does that mean?
0: 3 a.m. she woke up and Luke Combs' Be By You was playing in my head immediately.
1: Stop it. Yeah. Really?
0: Too funny. Thank you, Hope.
1: Yeah.
0: I appreciate it. That definitely is a Casey moment.
1: Mm-hmm.
0: We should document those Casey moments.
1: Casey moments.
0: Just be a little bit we do once a week. And now it's time for your Casey moment. This is not a Casey moment. I don't know if you heard about this, but California health officials are urgently warning residents not to pick or eat wild mushrooms following an unprecedented surge in poisonings and deaths.
1: Really?
0: Since November, the state has identified 50 poisoning cases.
1: Holy cow.
0: Far surpassing the 14 cases reported during California's last major outbreak a decade ago. Now, public health officials attribute the dangerous spike to an exceptionally wet winter and heavy April rains, which fueled the growth of highly toxic mushrooms. The lethal death cap and Western destroying angel mushrooms have been the primary culprits behind the majority of these medical emergencies. You know, I know there's people that know what they're doing out there. I love mushrooms, but I am so scared of eating the wrong mushroom. Mm. And I guess I place my faith in the grocery store to put out, you know, healthy mushrooms yeah. and aren't going to poison me. But when you see how many mushrooms I put in my body every day, I mean, I eat a lot of mushrooms.
1: Do you really?
0: Oh, yeah. I have them for salads. And then, you know, if I was to eat eggs, like we were talking about eggs earlier.
1: Yeah.
0: I love an egg omelet with mushrooms.
1: So what, and I probably know this, but I just right now can't think, what are the nutritional benefits of mushrooms?
0: You know, I can't think of it off the top of my head either. But I hear they're good for you.
1: Yeah, me too. I wonder. I'll Google it.
0: Yeah, do that. Google it and then let me know what you find out.
1: Okay.
0: Because I know there are benefits to it, and I believe there's medical benefits to certain mushrooms. We've all heard about lion's mane and how that helps with your thinking.
1: Yeah.
0: You know, there's different kinds of mushrooms out there, but those poisonous ones, you just see them growing in a field and you walk up and you pick them and you stick them in your mouth. I don't think so.
1: Yeah. Well, it says here they're low in calories and fat. They're rich in B vitamins and minerals like selenium and potassium, fiber, protein, and antioxidants.
0: Okay.
1: So they're low in calories and fat. They don't have a lot of protein in them, but they are good in some of the vitamins and stuff.
0: Yeah. Well, thank you, Casey. I appreciate you coming up with that right there on the spot. Some of these people that eat these mushrooms have had to have liver transplants.
1: Oh, my word.
0: Mm-hmm. Four individuals have died.
1: Really?
0: Yeah, these are these toxic ones, historically concentrated in Northern California and the Central Coast of California.
1: Hmm.
0: And they are now appearing in counties where they were previously uncommon. So,
1: yeah, they were one of the things that I ate thinking I'm supposed to like these and I'm going to like these, even though the whole time I didn't like them. Then I found out I'm allergic to them. And I still say a lot of times if a food doesn't agree with you, I wonder if you're allergic. Like I can't drink wine and I find out I can't handle the tannins.
0: Okay.
1: So maybe they are a correlation. Maybe
0: you know,
1: that's
0: they make tannin-free wine. Did you know that?
1: No.
0: Yeah. Yeah. My sister knows all about it. She's a wine connoisseur.
1: Okay. And I guess like a white wine.
0: Yeah. It's a white wine. I'm pretty sure she said it's a white wine.
1: Yeah.
0: But they also, my son. You know, he's a big wine drinker. Richard, he loves wine. He can tell you all about wine and all that kind of stuff. But he would know the answer to that as well.
1: Yeah,
0: but
1: some people are really into that wine. I know that John likes wine. And he was at a business thing one time. And they brought wine around for everybody. And then the person said, I would like to have the same wine. And they brought it out. And he said, excuse me. This was not a 1970. This is a 1969. And the guy looked at the bottle and went, oh, you're right.
0: Well,
1: so that's knowing your wine. If you know what year.
0: Yeah. I'm listening.
1: Yeah. Yeah, I don't drink wine, so I don't know.
0: I don't drink wine either, but I don't know my wines, and I definitely don't know my mushrooms. 8:17, it's Rich and Casey.
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0: I-105 WIOV. That's John Morgan and Kid Myself. It's 828. It is the Rich and Casey Show. And though times have changed, most people still find dating traditions romantic. Would you agree with that, with your just overall view of what you see out there on the dating scene? Would you say it's still pretty traditional? Now, you ask somebody out to dinner. I mean, the guy pays for the meal.
1: Yeah, I'd say it is. Yeah.
0: I agree. I mean, again, I'm not on the dating scene, and neither are you.
1: No, but I mean, it wasn't that long ago that Hannah was dating.
0: 95% of people think holding a door open on a date is romantic. I'll hold the door open. I hold the door open for my wife. I get the door open for, to this day, it was in my wedding vows.
1: You mean car door or just door?
0: Any door.
1: I mean, you hold this door open for me.
0: I do.
1: I don't know that I consider it romantic.
0: It's not a dating tradition, but yeah, well, why not? Why wouldn't you?
1: Yeah, well, I would hold it for you too.
0: And there's nothing wrong with traditionalism when it comes to that. 93% feel that public displays of affection are romantic. Mm. Yeah, you don't agree with that, do you?
1: No.
0: 82% think paying for your date is romantic.
1: Yeah, I think it's nice. I don't know if it's romantic.
0: Do you think that if a female asks a guy out, that it should be the other way around? I mean, should the female pay?
1: Sure.
0: Or should it stay traditional? Just
1: no, I think a female can pay. I don't see anything wrong with that.
0: All right. Well, just to let everybody know, rest assured that there is quite a few people out there that believe in traditional dating. So that should make some people feel good. 8:30, stick around. On the way, Casey's E-Buzz. Also, we'll hear from Luke Combs next, I-105.
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4: They're still with the accident in Lancaster City on Ann Street at King Street, Gallon West Earl Township, Farmersville Road at Gruffdale, Church Road. No delays on 283. Watch your speed 222 south of the Oregon Pike, and watch your speed 30 near the New Holland Pike and near 501. We're in good shape on 441 at Chickies Hill. Berks County moving well on the West Shore Bypass. Watch your speed 222 near Broadcasting Road. Have an accident reported on 61, the Pottsville Pike, just south of 222. John Will Spock, right now traffic.
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0: I-105 WIOV. That's Vincent Mason. Wish you well. It's 8:36, 24 minutes ahead of 9 o'clock. We'll get you the national keyword for the flyaway coming up for the Bourbon and Beyond Festival. But right now, it's that time of the morning for Casey's E-Buzz.
1: 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Ella Langley has become one of the biggest names in country music. She said, "I think my whole life I've really dedicated it to this craft and doing this job. Now that I'm up here and experiencing this, I'm also excited about settling down one day and pursuing the human version of my life." Morgan Wallen poked fun at his broken piano incident in a TikTok video. He said, "Hey, I just want you guys to know that right now this piano is working, and that's what they told me last night too. Can't you tell I'm so distraught over my piano?" So we've been talking about this off and on, so I'll mention it again. It looks like Brian Kelly and Tyler Hubbard have officially made amends and are teasing a Florida Georgia Line reunion. Woo-hoo. They updated their social media account with a logo of FGLLFG, and billboards have popped up in Nashville. And when fans text the listed number on it, they get a message that says, "Turns out some things are just better together. Much more to come. FGLLFG." Now, there's also rumors they might make a surprise appearance at CMA Fest on Friday. Serena Williams returning to professional tennis after accepting a wild card entry into the Queen's Club doubles draw in London next week, her first competitive appearance since the 2022 U.S. Open. Russell Wilson, a 10-time pro bowler and Super Bowl champ, is reportedly giving up being out in the field and will become a CBS Sports analyst. And Scott Pelley has been fired from CBS after telling off his new bosses during a meeting on Monday. He had been a correspondent on 60 Minutes since 2004, anchored CBS Evening News from 2011 to 2017. His career with CBS began in 1989. And on Monday, he confronted Nick Bilton, the new executive producer of 60 Minutes, telling him his qualifications for the job were slender. He also complained about Barry Weiss, the new editor-in-chief of CBS News, told that Weiss is murdering 60 Minutes and said she doesn't love this place. She was brought in to kill it, and she's doing exactly that. I guess that is reason for getting rid of him. And there's your E-Buzz on I-105.
0: Thank you very much, Casey Allen. It's 8:38. Stick around. We'll get you the national keyword coming up. Also, Tyler Hubbard on I-105. Casey's E-Buzz on
2: 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W-I-O-B. Now, here's New Holland Chrysler Dodge Jeep Ram traffic on I-105.
3: They're still with the accident in Lancaster City on Ann Street at King Street, Callan West Earl Township, Farmersville Road at Gruffdale, Church Road. No delays on 283. Watch your speed 222 south, south of the Oregon Pike, and watch your speed 30 near the New Holland Pike and near 501. We're in good shape on 441 at Chickies Hill. Berks County moving well on the West Shore Bypass. Watch your speed 222 near Broadcasting Road. Have an accident reported on 61, the Pottsville Pike, just south of 222. John Will Spock, right now traffic.
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0: 105 WIOV, Bailey Zimmerman, Chevy Silverado. It is Rich and Casey along with you. And Casey Allen, one more time before 9 o'clock, let's get the Bourbon and Beyond Music and Food Festival national keyword out there.
1: It's CHEAP, C-H-E-A-P.
0: CHEAP. Mm-hmm. And we believe that refers to Cheap Trick, who's one of the bands that's going to be playing. Chris Stapleton, the Red Clay Strays. I mean, there are so many great acts that are going to be at this. We've got four VIP passes, or four-day VIP passes. We'll put you up in a hotel at Louisville, Kentucky for five nights. All you have to do is text the word CHEAP to 95819. Pretty simple stuff. And when I start talking about things that are very exciting and things that seem bigger than life, I can't help but think about, when it comes to real estate, there's a certain person who aligns with all that.
1: Oh, yeah.
0: And his name is Craig Hartraft.
1: And he's so smart because he's got this very cool thing that you can do. 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

0: I-105 WIOV, that's Tucker Wetmore with Brunette. It is the Rich and Casey Show. And Casey Allen, you know what time it is for me to break out my trumpet. And get a new national keyword for the trip to Bourbon and Beyond in Louisville, Kentucky. And up for grabs is four-day VIP passes and a five-night stay at a hotel in Louisville. Casey Allen, if you would please tell us what the new national keyword is.
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0: All right, text the word Marcus, which I'm assuming is Marcus King.
1: I would think.
0: Who was in our news from the world of country this morning. Marcus to 95-819. Good luck and stick around. On the way, got Jelly Roll and Rodney Atkins. 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
20: A better life with Dr. Sanjay Gupta.
21: Eating a healthy diet is not only good for you physically, it can also keep your brain sharp as you age. According to a new study out of China, people who most closely followed the MIND diet slowed aging in key structures inside their brains by more than 2 years. The MIND diet is a combination of the Mediterranean diet, which we talk a lot about, and the DASH diet, which stands for Dietary Approaches to Stop Hypertension. All three of these diets are similar, but the MIND diet puts more of an emphasis on berries, beans, leafy green vegetables, fish, poultry, whole grains, olive oil, and nuts. You're not going to eat foods with a lot of saturated fat. We're talking cheese, butter, red meat, or anything fried. You really don't have to eat like this 100% of the time. That's the key. Just do the best that you can. I'm Dr. Sanjay Gupta, helping you live a better life.
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0: Y105 WIOV, Zach John King. The song is Get to Drinkin'. It is the Rich and Casey Show. Did you hear about this? Just happened at Hollywood Casino at Penn National in East Hanover Township. A 69-year-old woman from New Jersey escorted out of the casino by state troopers after winning a slot machine jackpot while on a lifetime ban list.
1: What?
0: She was banned. She banned herself. The incident occurred at the Hollywood Casino, and staff identified the winner as a self-excluded gambler. Now, authorities confirmed that the woman had voluntarily placed herself on a self-imposed lifetime ban from casinos back in 2019. So 7 years ago, she decided she had a problem and self-banned herself. And I guess when you do that, you can't win anything in the future.
1: Oh, okay.
0: Following the discovery, state police escorted her off the property and announced that a non-traffic citation for criminal trespassing would be filed against her. Troopers did not publicly state the fate of her winnings. State regulations dictate that all self-excluded gamblers are strictly prohibited from collecting any prizes. So she knew, but somehow she still went there and gambled. Pennsylvania here allows an individual struggling with gambling issues to voluntarily ban themselves for 1 year, 5 years, or life to help curb the behavior, and she was banned for life.
1: Well, so does she tell the facility, don't let me in? How does she ban herself?
0: I think it's an internal conflict. I mean, I could be wrong about that, but I think it's an internal conflict. Like, she knows she's not supposed to go in there.
1: Right.
0: So what do you do? Do you tell security, hey, I'm not supposed to be in here. Don't let me in.
1: I don't know. I mean,
0: why wait till you win a jackpot? I mean, you're just throwing your money away.
1: But if she's banning herself, then nobody would know. So how did she get caught, and why were the police there?
0: Because I'm sure she won a jackpot over a certain amount of money where you got to file taxes and you have to fill out a tax reform.
1: Tax form. Okay.
0: Thank you. And I'm sure that when she put her name down, they ran it through the system. I mean, I'm guessing that's what happened.
1: So she must tell the police.
0: Exactly.
1: Don't let me in.
0: If
1: so
0: you know,
1: why did they let her in?
0: Well, they'll
1: take her money.
0: It was 2019 when she self-banned herself. I doubt the same security guard's working at the door. And even if he was, I doubt he goes, oh, yeah, wait a second. You self-banned yourself.
1: Check the list.
0: Yeah, 8 years ago. I know who you are. I mean, she just got in. There's thousands of people going in there every day and put their money down. But, I mean, if you knew, you had to know that if you won, you weren't going to be able to keep that money. Anyways, crazy story. Here's Jordan Davis, I-105.

0: That's Chase Matthew. That's his latest single, Holding It Down. It is Rich and Casey on this Wednesday, A-Frame Peak of the Week. And it's time to take a look back at this day in history. It's June 3rd, and it was 226 years ago today, 1800. President John Adams moved to Washington, D.C. Unfortunately, the White House was not finished yet, so he moved into a room above a tavern.
1: Wow.
0: 138 years ago, 1988, the poem Casey at the Bat by Ernest Lawrence Thayer was first published in the San Francisco Daily Examiner. You know how much money you made for
1: it? How much?
0: $5. That was a lot of money back then.
1: Was that a lot? Okay.
0: I'm sure it was more than the $5 we get today. That buys a gallon of gas. I bet it could buy a lot of gas back then. Let's see, what else? Oh, by the way, prepare yourselves. There's a lot of people who died on this day.
1: Oh, great.
0: 2001, Tina Fey married Second City TV director Jeff Richman. 20 years ago today, Ben Affleck's little brother Casey married Joaquin Phoenix's little sister, Summer. She filed for divorce in 2017. They have two sons together. That's Casey and Summer, not okay. Ben and Joaquin.
1: Right.
0: They don't have any sons together. David Carradine, 17 years ago, found dead in a hotel room. Hung himself in a closet.
1: Is that what? Oh, gosh.
0: 1 year later to the day, Golden Girls star Rue McClanahan. Thank you. Died at the age of 76.
1: Okay.
0: Then just 1 year after that, Jack Kevorkian died. All on his own at the age of 83. Then 10 years ago, 2016, Muhammad Ali passed away.
1: Wow, there are a lot.
0: At the age of 74. And that's just some stuff that happened on this day, June 3rd. In history. Stick around. Thomas Rhett up next. I want to
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13: Eating a healthy diet is not only good for you physically, it can also keep your brain sharp as you age. According to a new study out of China, people who most closely followed the MIND diet slowed aging in key structures inside their brains by more than 2 years. The MIND diet is a combination of the Mediterranean diet, which we talk a lot about, and the DASH diet, which stands for Dietary Approaches to Stop Hypertension. All three of these diets are similar. But the MIND diet puts more of an emphasis on berries, beans, leafy green vegetables, fish, poultry, whole grains, olive oil, and nuts. You're not going to eat foods with a lot of saturated fat. We're talking cheese, butter, red meat, or anything fried. You really don't have to eat like this 100% of the time. That's the key. Just do the best that you can. I'm Dr. Sanjay Gupta, helping you live a better life.
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0: I-105 WIOV, Russell Dickerson. Love you like I used to. It is Rich and Casey. It's also that time in the morning where I slide out the door. But I will be back. I will be back at 2 o'clock. And you and I will do Alex's show.
1: That's right. I forgot.
0: Alex is out today, so it'll be you and I in the afternoon. But before I walk out of this studio for a few hours, Casey Allen, if you would please tell us what the new national keyword is for the flyaway to go to Bourbon and Beyond in Louisville, Kentucky.
1: It's Marcus, M-A-R-C-U-S.
0: Marcus. Mm-hmm. 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
0: To 95819. Here's Morgan Wallen, just in case. I-105.

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0: 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I-105 WIOV. That's Carrie Underwood. Good morning. It's Casey, and it's time now for your Music Plus. Here's Riley Green.
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0: 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It's your Music Plus.
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0: It's called a smart speaker because even Alexa knows. For country in Pennsylvania, it's I-105 WIOV. Working on the night shift with John Party. Good morning. It's Casey Allen. And here is where I'm going to be next for the cookbook signing. We actually have three lined up for this month. The first one is at the Heart Gallery and Market. It's a program of friendship community. The signing is actually on North Water Street in Lancaster. And you may be thinking, where do I park to go there? Well, there's a couple options for you. First of all, there's a small lot behind their building, and the parking there is free. There is free parking at the nearby Fulton Elementary School, and you can also park in the Water Street parking garage. And then when you get the ticket, take it over to the Heart Gallery when you come for the cookbook, and they'll validate that parking ticket as long as you are truly there for the cookbook signing. So what is the Heart Gallery and Market? It is an organization that supports adults with intellectual disabilities and autism. So the space there is actually for all of you to know that it is inclusive and every product supports this intellectual disability and autism community. There's art, there's cosmetics, there's soaps, there's barbecue sauces, spices, coffees, all created by entrepreneurs with the IDA community. So the cookbook signing there will be from noon until 2. That is Saturday, June the 13th. So it's not this Saturday, but the following Saturday. So come on out and join me. Don't forget, these books are absolutely free to you, thanks to the good people at Choice Home Remodeling, and they're in New Holland, so make the right choice. Now, if you're saying, that doesn't work for me, I can't come on the 13th, go to WIOV.com, and you'll see Cooking with Casey. You just scroll to that and click on that, and you'll see the other two places that are lined up. One is in Gordonville, and one is in Ephrata. Now, I know that there are more coming, and I also know there's actually one scheduled in September and one in October that we'll talk about when we get closer to those dates. But for now, the very next one is in downtown Lancaster, North Water Street, the Heart Gallery and Market, a program of friendship community. And I hope to see.
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That's Chris Jansen fixing a drink on this Wednesday morning. It's Casey Allen with your current national keyword. It happens to be Marcus, M-A-R-C-U-S. 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The Big Bourbon and Beyond Festival. 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It's in September in Louisville, Kentucky. 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

0: 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Beautiful Things, music from Megan Maroney on this gorgeous Wednesday morning. Hi there, it's Casey. Looking for things to do this weekend. Here's just three that you might check into. On Saturday from 9 until 1, Putting for Miracles. It's a charity mini golf tournament being held at Leisure Bowling and Golf Center on Columbia Avenue. The beneficiaries, 100% of the net proceeds are split 50-50 between Children's Miracle Network at Penn State Health Children's Hospital and Dakota's Army. So whether you're a serious putter or you're just looking for some family fun, come out and help support Dakota's Army and CMN Hershey. Also on Saturday from 2 to 8, the Lancaster County Firefighters Parade. That's in Columbia. And it's in conjunction with the Columbia 300th Anniversary Celebration. Now, after the parade is over, there's live music, food trucks, a kids zone, and a whole bunch more over at Gladfelder's Memorial Field from 3 until 8. One more thing happening on Sunday. It's the Columbia Middletown Elks 1074 Annual Flag Day Ceremony being held from 1 until 2 on Sunday. That's at Locust Street Park on Locust Street in Columbia. And the Columbia Middletown Elks, it's the annual flag ceremony that honors the history of the country's flag. They've got some local scouting groups and frontier girls in the gazebo on Locust Street Park, and the guest speaker will be author, editor, and historian Mark Stewart. So make sure you bring along a lawn chair and just plan for a relaxing afternoon in the park. Dustin Lynch and Mackenzie Porter thinking about you coming up next tonight.
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0: 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That was Scotty McCreery. Hi, it's Casey. Also in that set, we heard from Morgan Wallen with 20 cigarettes. And if you were listening this morning, Rich and I were talking about the fact that over the weekend, Morgan Wallen made some headlines when he flipped a piano at one of his concerts. I've got some audio of him. He is mocking some of the outrageous headlines about what happened on stage.
1: Hey, I just want you guys to know that right now this piano is working. That's what they told me last night.
0: So, okay, I am a huge Morgan Wallen fan. I'm not quite sure how I feel about this. Rich feels it was fine. He said artists through the years have been burning guitars, smashing guitars, that whole thing. But I don't know, in my mind, them burning guitars and smashing guitars, that was the end of the show, and it was just a way for them to end. And I know it's kind of bad ruining something that costs that much. But I think if Morgan was angry, that's a different sight that you see on the stage. One's doing it for effect. The other, you're seeing being very angry. I don't know. What do you think? Coming up next musically, it's Luke Combs on i105.
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12: Recent survey conducted by Common Sense Media found one-third of teenagers prefer AI companions over humans for serious conversations. There's a term for that, social offloading. And experts we talked to warned that this habit could be stunting emotional growth, leaving an already isolated generation who came of age during the pandemic even less prepared for the messiness of human interaction. Sure, AI can help you polish whatever it is you're looking to say, but that's not very human, right? It's the messiness that makes our interactions with each other so real. It's also what makes them so validating, help us to develop our confidence, our voice, our deep bonds with each other. Psychiatrists we talked to encouraged turning to family or friends when you're struggling to express yourself. They are keen to help. I'm Dr. Sanjay Gupta, helping you live a better life.
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You can take us anywhere just by listening on our app, and you can download that for free. That's Jordan Davis. Good morning. It's Casey. And before we get to the noon hour, make sure that you have texted the current national keyword Marcus, M-A-R-C-U-S, to 95819 to put yourself and a friend in the running to win the Bourbon and Beyond Festival getaway. It's the world's largest bourbon, food, and music festival in Louisville, Kentucky. It's in September. And if you are the big winner, it's a trip for two with five-night hotel stay, $1,500 cash for your travel, and a pair of four-day Mint VIP passes to get in there. That's 4 days you get to go. So, again, the national keyword is Marcus, M-A-R-C-U-S. And the number to text it to, again, is 95819. 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

was real. Neither one of us looking for three little words, unless those three words were do not disturb. Checkout was supposed to be noon, but we slept until 3:00.

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6: Well, while we're at it, you might as well celebrate the other food groups, too. We've got National Donut Day, in addition to this National Egg Day. 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It is also National Repeat Day and National Itch Day. I've got a new national keyword to pass along to you so that you could possibly be the winner of a trip to Bourbon and Beyond in Louisville, Kentucky this September. Plus, coming up in our eBuzz, the big story, in case you haven't heard about it, is the Florida-Georgia Line story. 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Plus, I've got a Zach Top story to pass along to you, too. And we lost a Grammy-winning artist yesterday. I'll let you know who that was. It's all coming up today on I-105. 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
9: Recent survey conducted by Common Sense Media found one-third of teenagers prefer AI companions over humans for serious conversations. There's a term for that: social offloading. And experts we talked to warned that this habit could be stunting emotional growth, leaving an already isolated generation who came of age during the pandemic even less prepared for the messiness of human interaction. Sure, AI can help you polish whatever it is you're looking to say, but that's not very human, right? It's the messiness that makes our interactions with each other so real. It's also what makes them so validating, help us to develop our confidence, our voice, our deep bonds with each other. Psychiatrists we talked to encouraged turning to family or friends when you're struggling to express yourself. They are keen to help. I'm Dr. Sanjay Gupta, helping you live a better life.
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Ella Langley, Tuesday in Texas on this Wednesday afternoon. It's Casey, and it's time now for your food and drink news. This weekend, the first weekend of June, and if you're planning to put together a snack tray or other outdoor eats, there is a survey that has revealed the lists of summer picnic foods that are growing and a list that shows the ones that are declining in popularity. Here are some of the ones that are making the favorite list this year: olives, flatbreads, breadsticks, hummus, salami, prosciutto, and focaccia. Now, the top ones that are failing the taste test this year: Spam, cocktail sausages, corned beef, sandwich spread, sliced white bread, cheap potato chips, cheddar cheese slices, mayonnaise, and potato salad. And that is your food and drink news.

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0: 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Most people are good. That's Luke Bryan. I'm Casey, and it's time for you. It's Your Music Plus. Here's Riley Green.
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1: 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That was your Music Plus. Think As You Drunk. It's Riley Green. Hi there, it's Casey Allen, and it's time for Did You Know? Did you know 70 to 80% of people have brown eyes worldwide? Did you know 25% of women have regular dreams about buying a new pair of shoes? Did you know the three most often played songs in the U.S. are Happy Birthday, The Star-Spangled Banner, and Take Me Out to the Ball Game? Did you know the average age for a person to learn to swim is 8 years old? Did you know chances are you had 106 perfect nights of sleep last year? And did you know a recent survey says that the main things we feel guilty about throwing away are gifts, family heirlooms, clothes we don't wear, and greeting cards? That's Did You Know when I went.
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0: 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I-105 WIOV. Good afternoon, it's Casey. That's Get Your Shine On, music from Florida Georgia Line. And if you missed my e-buzz this morning, well, speaking of Florida Georgia Line, looks like Brian Kelly and Tyler Hubbard have officially made amends, and they're teasing a Florida Georgia Line reunion. They even might make a surprise appearance at CMA Fest on Friday. Now, don't forget, these are all rumors, but they updated their social media accounts with a logo of FGLLFG. And the message says, turns out some things are just better together. More to come. Ella Langley has become one of the biggest names in country music. She said, I think my whole life I've really dedicated it to this craft and doing this job. And now that I'm up here and experiencing this, I'm also excited about settling down one day and pursuing the human version of my life. Grammy winner Peebo Bryson died yesterday at the age of 75 after suffering a stroke. On TV tonight, it is the streaming premiere of Hoppers and Game 1 of the NBA Finals. And there's your e-buzz on I-10.
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10: Did you know that almost half the vegetables and more than three quarters of the fruit that we eat in this country come from just one state, California? Yeah, it's true. And according to a new report by the Environmental Working Group, a health advocacy organization, a lot of this produce is tainted with PFAS, which are sometimes referred to as forever chemicals. Why? Well, the EPA says pesticides keep America's food supply safe, abundant, and affordable. And of course, these chemicals are used in every state, not just California. Now, if you are worried, though, about how much you're consuming, the best thing to do is to buy organic produce, if and when you can. Organic or not, you should rinse all fruits and vegetables under running water. Don't use any soap. And as one epidemiologist told us, use a brush on sturdier items like carrots, potatoes, and cucumbers. I'm Dr. Sanjay Gupta, helping you live a better life.
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7: 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Good afternoon. It's Casey. Time for me to head out of here. So here are some good news stories. There was an orchestral performance of La La Land in Australia last weekend, but during a break, the keyboardist was too sick to continue. So the conductor asked the audience, is anyone an amazing sight reader? A 21-year-old student named Sterling Nassau raised his hand. So he was brought down, given the music, and played out the rest of the show with the orchestra. He said after that, the experience gave him the confidence to pursue music professionally. A super patient, animal-loving police officer in Texas collected a deer fawn who'd become trapped in a fence and took the fawn to its mother nearby in the hopes that they would reunite. And it worked. In the body cam video, the cop joked, "Hopefully your mom doesn't beat my butt." In the capture, the department later said that the doe had approached his patrol car and then ran toward the fence, almost like she was flagging the cop down personally. And finally, it can be tough out there for anyone looking for a job or who's scared to leave their job in this economy. But there is good news for those in stable jobs. According to a new research from the Conference Board, 69% of American workers are satisfied with their jobs overall. That's the highest level since the organization began tracking it in 1987. And job satisfaction has climbed steadily for 16 consecutive years. It's worth pointing out that the satisfaction gains are concentrated among higher income workers, men, and workers confident in AI's impact on their careers. On the other hand, women, lower income workers, and workers lagging in AI adoption are more likely to report lower satisfaction. Those are your good news stories on this Wednesday afternoon. Here's your national keyword to text to 95819. It is the word trick, T-R-I-C-K, but it's only good till 3 o'clock. Text the word trick to 95819 so you're in the running to be the big winner for the Bourbon and Beyond Festival Getaway in Louisville, Kentucky in September. Harley is on vacation today, so Rich and I are coming up and doing his show next. And until I talk to you again, keep in mind that each morning we are born again, and what we do today is what matters the most.

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0: I-105 WIOV, David Lee Murphy, Kenny Chesney, and Everything's Gonna Be All Right, both of which have played Fall Fest. And,
1: yep.
0: You know, we have another Fall Fest coming up in October.
1: Oh, do we ever?
0: Oh, my goodness,
1: oh,
0: do we?
1: Oh, my gosh.
0: Oh, my. It's going to be a big one. Co-headliners Tyler Hubbard and Nate Smith. And Josh Ross is going to be there. And Harper Grace and Trent Becker and The Collective. And Jillian Smith is going to sing the national anthem. And tickets are just $25. And the reason they're only $25, Casey, is because we have some great sponsors.
1: Right.
0: Rutters.
1: That's right.
0: The law offices of Metzger Wickersham, Helm Construction, and Ashley are all sponsoring. And of course, I don't want to forget the stage sponsor, right. Goodall Pools and Spas, and the field sponsor, which is Hollywood Casino.
1: That's right.
0: Very, very excited. Get your tickets now by going to WIOV.com. Of course, Tyler Hubbard in the news today because of the FGL reunion rumors that are going around. He and Brian Kelly are rumored, and I say rumored, but I'm telling you that it's probably closer to the truth, although until they both come out and stand behind a microphone and say it. Although, listen, there are, what do they call those, Christmas presents or Easter droppings or whatever the terminology is that Taylor Swift uses, but they have put up a bunch of billboards around Nashville,
1: right,
0: that say FGL LFG,
1: right,
0: which stands for Florida Georgia Line, Let's Freaking Go. And there's a number on the billboards, and if you call it, it says some things are just better together. Mm-hmm. FGL LFG. So I mean, there's a rumor they're going to play Friday at CMA Fest,
1: right? So it seems like more than just a rumor. I think they're just giving us hints.
0: I think you're right. Hints is probably a better word than me trying to go to Easter egg droppings or whatever I was
1: going. What?
0: Easter bunny droppings. They call them bunny droppings.
1: Okay.
0: I guess if it's not true, it's bunny droppings.
1: Oh, okay. Yeah, I've never heard that, but okay.
0: Neither have I. Just made it up. It's just, it's just they're dropping little turds here and there. They might not even be true. But then again, if it's Easter candy droppings.
1: That's a different story.
0: That's a whole nother
1: story.
0: Those
1: are jelly beans.
0: Yeah. Kane Brown coming up next at I-105.
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2: 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I could use some back right now. with Josh Ross, Harper Grace, and more. 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
7: A better life with Dr. Sanjay Gupta.
8: Slowly but surely, AI is seeping its way into every corner of our lives. One area perhaps I didn't expect is diet advice. A new study out of Turkey found that chatbots are recommending to teen boys and girls that they restrict their daily calories to dangerously low levels and eat a balance of nutrients that are kind of out of whack. Remember, teenagers are growing, one pediatrician told us. If they aren't getting enough nutrition, it can really stunt their growth on a number of levels. And in extreme cases, it can lead to significant health consequences. Large language models, LLMs, they are designed to agree with you. So if you're looking to lose weight, they're going to push you pretty hard in that direction. They also sometimes don't know how to tell the difference between good information and bad information. And you know who does? Your doctor. I'm Dr. Sanjay Gupta, helping you live a better life.
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0: I-105 WIOV, that's Dan and Shay, all to myself. Riley Green, right before that, it is Rich and Casey filling in for Alex Harley this afternoon. And we do have a national keyword that I believe is good until the top of the hour. Is that correct?
1: It's good until 3 o'clock, yes.
0: All right. Casey Allen, if you would please, what is our national keyword?
1: Trick. T-R-I-C-K. Trick.
0: Trick.
1: Mm-hmm.
0: Trick to the number 95819. Now, this is for the Bourbon and Beyond Festival happening in Louisville, Kentucky. And Trick, I think, plays into Cheap Trick is going to be there. But so is Chris Stapleton. And so is the Dave Matthews Band. And so is the Red Clay Strays.
1: Yep.
0: So is Marcus King. I mean, there is, this lineup is unreal. Foo Fighters are going to be there. And up for grabs are 4-day VIP passes.
1: For two people.
0: And a hotel for two.
1: Mm-hmm.
0: For 5 days.
1: And some money.
0: And some money, $1,500.
1: Yeah, because you got to get there. So that's, we're right, going to help you get there.
0: It's driving. You could drive to Louisville.
1: Oh, yeah.
0: Absolutely. What is it, a few hours?
1: Oh, yeah.
0: Is it a few? I don't know.
1: I have no idea.
0: I've never driven to Louisville.
1: I guess it depends on where you're coming from.
0: Right. I've driven to Nashville, but I've never driven to Louisville. And I know Louisville is before Nashville.
1: Oh, okay. Well, then.
0: So it's feasible.
1: It's doable.
0: Yeah. So $1,500 should get you a couple of gallons of gas, right? Two, three, maybe.
1: Yeah.
0: Depending on current prices.
1: Right.
0: Either way, text the word trick to 95819 and stick around. Bailey Zimmerman and Luke Combs up next. 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
10: Did you know that almost half the vegetables and more than three-quarters of the fruit that we eat in this country come from just one state, California? Yeah, it's true. And according to a new report by the Environmental Working Group, a health advocacy organization, a lot of this produce is tainted with PFAS, which are sometimes referred to as forever chemicals. Why? Well, the EPA says pesticides keep America's food supply safe, abundant, and affordable. And of course, these chemicals are used in every state, not just California. Now, if you are worried, though, about how much you're consuming, the best thing to do is to buy organic produce, if and when you can. Organic or not, you should rinse all fruits and vegetables under running water. Don't use any soap. And as one epidemiologist told us, use a brush on sturdier items like carrots, potatoes, and cucumbers. I'm Dr. Sanjay Gupta, helping you live a better life.
11: He's got ties. He's got socks. 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

0: I-105 WIOV. That's Eli Young Band with Love Ain't Jelly Roll. And Lainey Wilson right before that. And speaking of Lainey Wilson, Casey Allen.
1: Yeah.
0: Lainey Wilson is going to be world premiering her new song right here on I-105 tomorrow.
1: Oh, seriously?
0: So very, very cool stuff. Yeah, I've been waiting for some new music from Lainey, and it's finally out, and it's world premiering right here on this radio station. You and I will debut it at 5:30 tomorrow morning.
1: Whoa.
0: I know.
1: Better get up early, folks.
0: Yeah, you got to get up. No, we're going to play it all day.
1: Yeah, but still, don't you want to be the first one to hear it?
0: So you can say you heard it?
1: Yeah.
0: It's kind of like when the new iPhone comes out, people stand in line. Right. Around the building.
1: Because they know they're going to get one, whether they're in line or not.
0: Exactly.
1: And get it the next day. But still, you need to be the first.
0: Yeah. You know you're going to hear the song because we're going to play it all day, but you still want to be the first.
1: Yeah.
0: One other thing I wanted to do is play this trumpet sound, which we play in the morning when we're here. And that indicates there's a brand new national keyword for the flyaway to the Bourbon and Beyond Festival in Louisville, Kentucky. Casey Allen, what's our new word?
1: Noah. N-O-A-H, Noah.
0: Noah.
1: Mm-hmm.
0: All right. Noah. And this is a big festival. I mean, we're talking about, by the way, Noah to 95819.
1: Right.
0: Noah to 95819. Big festival. Dave Matthews Band, Chris Stapleton, Foo Fighters,
1: Hootie
0: Cheap
1: and
0: Trick.
1: The Blowfish.
0: Hootie and the Blowfish. And apparently Noah himself is going to make an appearance. So
1: he's bringing one of every animal with him.
0: Yes, it'll be a blast. One of every animal. What happened? What happened to the other ones? Anyways, listen, we're just kidding.
1: Yeah.
0: Noah to 95819. Stick around. On the way, we've got more great country music, including Zach Top. And
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4: Now, here's New Holland Chrysler Dodge Jeep Ram traffic on I-105.
5: Lancaster County 30 East slow from the Lidditz Pike over to 222. 222 South looks good heading down to 30. Getting busier on 501 and on 741 between 462 and 23. Got fire department activity in Lidditzboro, Broad Street at Grant Street. Making your way into Berks County. We're in good shape on the West Shore Bypass. No issues on 1261. Looks good. I-78, no delays. Lebanon County is accident-free. John Will Spock, right now traffic.
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17: Did you know that almost half the vegetables and more than three quarters of the fruit that we eat in this country come from just one state, California? Yeah, it's true. And according to a new report by the Environmental Working Group, a health advocacy organization, a lot of this produce is tainted with PFAS, which are sometimes referred to as forever chemicals. Why? Well, the EPA says pesticides keep America's food supply safe, abundant, and affordable. And of course, these chemicals are used in every state, not just California. Now, if you are worried, though, about how much you're consuming, the best thing to do is to buy organic produce, if and when you can. Organic or not, you should rinse all fruits and vegetables under running water. Don't use any soap. And as one epidemiologist told us, use a brush on sturdier items like carrots, potatoes, and cucumbers. I'm Dr. Sanjay Gupta, helping you live a better life.
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0: I-105 WIOV, Justin Moore, and time is a ticking. Darius Rucker, right before that, it is the Rich and Casey Show. And you've heard of spice levels, right?
1: Spice levels?
0: Yeah, like there's a level of spice.
1: Like the hotness.
0: Right. I'm sorry, I should have been a little more definitive when I said that. But Listerine, you know what Listerine is,
1: oh,
0: right?
1: Oh, yeah.
0: Everybody, well, not everybody. I mean, we know some people that have bad breath. But Listerine is introducing a range of intensities. So you'll be able to avoid blasting your entire mouth every time you swish around. Because Listerine, let's face it, it's pretty strong.
1: Yeah, it is.
0: Pretty darn strong. There's three to pick from. There's extra mild, alcohol-free. It's considered new and ultra gentle, a softer swish around your mouth. There's mild, alcohol-free as well, which is smooth and balanced for an easy, everyday clean.
1: Sounds like we're talking about like a liquor.
0: It does
1: like
0: kind of
1: beer.
0: Sound. Yeah, but it's not. However, the third one is called Intense, and it does have alcohol in it.
1: Okay.
0: And it's bold and powerful for that classic Listerine experience.
1: I was going to say, is that the norm? Is that what has always been?
0: Yeah, if you get that Listerine, you know, the brown stuff.
1: Yeah.
0: That's some powerful stuff.
1: That's what we always had growing up.
0: Really?
1: And I remember going out and finally buying Scope. Because it was like, I know I need to use this, but oh my gosh, I dread this.
0: I hear you touching my tongue. I am so, I avoid getting that stuff just because, I mean, it's pretty powerful stuff.
1: It takes care of toe fungus. Did you know?
0: Excuse me, what?
1: If you have toe fungus, you're supposed to soak your feet in Listerine.
0: I had no idea. That makes sense, though.
1: Yeah. Kills the germs.
0: There you go. And I could go intense with toe fungus. my feet don't have taste buds, so I think I'll survive. Anyways, these three have already hit some stores, and they're now being rolled out nationwide. So I don't know if they plan to expand the range on it, like offering some spicier options for people who aren't like us that are softies, because that's what we are. We're like, my mouth burns. I don't want to. Luke Combs up next. I want
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3: Now, here's New Holland Chrysler Dodge Jeep Ram traffic on I-105.
4: Lancaster County, 30 East, slow 283 over to 222, getting heavier on 501 and the Fruitville Pike. Watch your speed, 222 between the Oregon Pike and 30. Have an accident in Lancaster City on Lime Street at King Street. Got one West Hempfield Township, Stony Battery Road and Meadow Spring Road. Also, as you make your way into Berks County, getting heavier on the West Shore Bypass. No issues on 12. We're looking good, 61. No delay, 78. John Wilsbach, right now traffic.
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14: 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Even though you walk every day, Dana does say you can make small adjustments to immediately improve your walking mechanics. 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

0: That was Riley Green, Think As You Drunk. It's your Music Plus.
1: That's Riley Green on WIOV, Think As You Drunk. Sampling Toby Keith there at the very end. It is Rich and Casey here at I-105, filling in for Alex Harley this afternoon. And Casey, We have a national keyword that we want to get in your ears here that is for the Bourbon and Beyond Music and Food Festival in Louisville, Kentucky. Casey, what is that word?
2: Noah, N-O-A-H.
1: Noah. 295-819. It's going to be a bunch of great bands, going to be a bunch of great food. We're giving you four-day VIP passes, and putting you up in a hotel for 5 days.
2: Yep.
1: As well. And all we ask of you is to text the word
2: Noah
1: to 95819. Pretty simple stuff. Mm-hmm. Stick around. On the way, we've got more great country music, including Jason Aldean at I-105.
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0: Now, here's New Holland Chrysler Dodge Jeep Ram traffic on I-105.
6: Let's start in Lebanon County. Have an accident. 78 westbound vehicle off the road, right side of the roadway, but it is causing a little rubbernecking there on 78 west. Mile marker 4. Lancaster County. Have an accident. Warwick Township 501 at Peters Road. 30 East slow 283 over to 222. Looking good, 222 south down to 30. Just some minor slowing. Heavy on 72 and the Fruitville Pike. Berks County, no issues on 176. A little busy on 183 at Plum Creek Road. John Wheelspot, right now traffic.
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0: I-105 WIOV, Lainey Wilson, Watermelon Moonshine. It's Rich and Casey in for Alex this afternoon. And just a couple of things for tomorrow. Lainey Wilson will be doing the world premiere of her new song, which I'm very excited about. And also tomorrow, Jody Messina is going to be joining us.
1: Oh, wow.
0: On the morning show.
1: Holy cow.
0: I know.
1: These are really things to look forward to.
0: They are things to look forward to. Another thing to look forward to is somebody getting mad at Morgan Wallen, which seems to happen every day.
1: Mm-hmm.
0: And now he pushed his piano over in, where was he? Denver. And threw it on the ground because it didn't work. You know, just kicked it over. And people up in arms. Oh, my gosh. I can't believe it. Clutching their pearls. You know, if I could, just for the afternoon crowd.
1: All right.
0: Express the fact that, and I'm sure most people know this, musicians have been destroying their instruments for years.
1: Right.
0: I mean, if you go back to the 60s, and Pete Townsend of The Who used to smash his guitar and smash it into amps. Green Day does it. I'm trying to think of other. Keith Moon does it. Dave Grohl used to do it with Nirvana and kick his drums over. Everybody. Okay, I shouldn't say everybody. Maybe I'm exaggerating a little bit. But it seems like a lot of musicians destroy their instruments.
1: Just, yeah, but Morgan Wallen did it in anger. I think the other ones are just doing it as...
0: How do you know?
1: Well, because he was mad because the piano wasn't working.
0: Okay. How do you know Jimi Hendrix wasn't mad at his guitar that day? He lit it on fire.
1: Because it was working. He was just doing it so that people would go, wow! Where Morgan... If I would have seen him turn that on fire, light it on fire, I'd be thinking, wow. I mean, it's a shame. It's a very expensive, but wow. But with Morgan Wallen, that was done with vengeance and anger. Then I'd be going, woo. Not wow. I'd be going, woo.
0: I think his reputation is what gets people all upset. They start saying, oh, Morgan Wallen, he's done this, and
1: let's
0: he threw
1: see
0: the
1: what
0: chair.
1: He destroys this time.
0: Right. It's a wholly separate incident. And, you know, he kicked his piano over. I think it's just in the long line of tradition of, if I was on stage, let me just say this. If I was on stage and I was playing piano and it didn't work, first of all, I don't know how to play piano. But if I was on stage in front of that many people and it didn't work, I'd kick it over too.
1: Would you?
0: Yeah. Would you think less of me? Yeah, I would.
1: You would. I know you.
0: I'd kick it over. I might even dance on it afterwards and go, la, la, la, la. Anyways, Lainey Wilson tomorrow, and also we've got Jody Messina on the morning show, and we've got Jordan Davis up next.
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4: Now, here's New Holland Chrysler Dodge Jeep Ram traffic on I-105.
5: Let's start in Lancaster County. We've got an accident just reported on 30 westbound right near the Harrisburg Pike. Things are starting to back up. They're on 30 westbound right near Park City. They're trying to get the vehicles off to the side right now. Got that right lane and left lane currently blocked, but again, should have both lanes reopen shortly while they get everything off to the side. Backlogs are through the 30-283 split. 30 east, low 283 over to 222. Have a vehicle fire Lancaster City on Duke Street at Chesapeake Street. Heading into Berks County, no issues on 176 or 12. 78 westbound in Lebanon County, so that accident mile marker 4. Seeing a backlog and a slow go there. John Wills, back right now, traffic.
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15: 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And there is perhaps no movement more fundamental than walking. It reinforces the alignment, stability, and coordinated muscle activation that supports how your body moves, whether you're doing strenuous exercise or simply going about your daily life. This is according to Dana Santis, a strength and conditioning specialist. Even though you walk every day, Dana does say you can make small adjustments to immediately improve your walking mechanics. So, keep your rib cage stacked over your pelvis. 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Allow your arms to swing naturally in coordination with your legs. Keep your gaze forward, your jaw relaxed, and then just breathe in through your nose and out through your mouth. I'm Dr. Sanjay Gupta, helping you live a better life.
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0: Running Out of Moonlight, Ella Langley right before that. It is Rich and Casey in for Alex Harley this afternoon. And here is a story that in the morning, if you never listen to us, we do the morning show here. We do a little feature called What the What.
1: Mm-hmm.
0: And basically at the end of the story, you may find yourself saying those three words.
1: What the what?
0: And this story here, I was going to do this morning, but we had a better one. We had a guy with a leaf blower who was misidentified as somebody with a bazooka.
1: Yeah.
0: This one's a little bit different. A 41-year-old guy from here in Pennsylvania. Now, usually when we hear about the crazy stories of Pennsylvania, it's over there on the left side of the state.
1: Yeah.
0: Pittsburgh. But not this one. This one's from Bensalem.
1: Oh.
0: So it's not too far from here. A guy named James Harkless was arrested after he broke into an office building. But he wasn't alone. He brought his girlfriend's 11-year-old daughter with him.
1: What?
0: I don't know whether they were trying to bond or what. Hey, I'm going to go break into this place. I need you to come with me. When the cops showed up, James was in an equipment room where he had instructed the little girl to hold the flashlight for him.
1: No.
0: While he cut out some copper wiring. He was stealing it to resell it later. Usually, if you ask the help of a kid, they like hold this flashlight.
1: Yeah.
0: It's you're working on the car or something, you know. Hey, right. Can you hold this light? Yeah, just right there. Hold it right there. Nope. Not James. James charged with burglary, corruption of minors, among other things. The girl wasn't charged, although they're probably working with her family to find an appropriate guardian to be with because...
1: Yeah, I wouldn't want her there either.
0: I think the mom's picker is broken.
1: Yes, I agree.
0: But this story here did make me say those three words. What the what?
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4: Now, here's New Holland Chrysler Dodge Jeep Ram traffic on I-105.
5: Lancaster County accident, 30 westbound, right at the Harrisburg Pike there at Park City. Now on the shoulder, still got the residual backlogs through the 30-283 split. Give that time to thin out. Lancaster City, a vehicle fire, Duke Street at Chesapeake Street. Accident, Queen Street at 71 Alley. Got one Lancaster Township, Rank Avenue at King Street. Got one West Earl Township, Oregon Pike 272 at Barrett Boulevard. Penn Township accident, Newport Road at Penryn Road. Into Lebanon County, they just cleared the accident, 78 westbound at mile marker 4. Seeing some slow going Berks County on the West Shore Bypass. That's going to be eastbound 422, just after 12 and 222, making your way down to Penn Avenue, and then things improve. John Wilspach, right now traffic.
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9: Did you know that almost half the vegetables and more than three quarters of the fruit that we eat in this country come from just one state, California? Yeah, it's true. And according to a new report by the Environmental Working Group, a health advocacy organization, a lot of this produce is tainted with PFAS, which are sometimes referred to as forever chemicals. Why? Well, the EPA says pesticides keep America's food supply safe, abundant, and affordable. And of course, these chemicals are used in every state, not just California. Now, if you are worried, though, about how much you're consuming, the best thing to do is to buy organic produce, if and when you can. Organic or not, you should rinse all fruits and vegetables under running water. Don't use any soap. And as one epidemiologist told us, use a brush on sturdier items like carrots, potatoes, and cucumbers. I'm Dr. Sanjay Gupta, helping you live a better life.
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0: Y105 WIOV, John Morgan with Kid Myself, Jason Aldean right before that. It's Rich and Casey here on I-105 filling in for Alex Harley. And we have a national keyword for the Bourbon and Beyond Music and Food Festival. Casey, what is that word?
1: It's NOAH, N-O-A-H.
0: NOAH.
1: Mm-hmm.
0: Text the word NOAH to 95819. That's NOAH to 95819. Did you know it's National Donut Day today?
1: And I didn't get any?
0: I just feel like there's a lot of donut days.
1: Yes.
0: Don't you feel that way?
1: Yeah. Yeah, I believe that there are. And most sweets. And they'll go, oh, well, no, that's National Chocolate Chip Cookie Day. This is just worldwide
0: right.
1: Chocolate Chip Cookie Day. And pancake. There's like a pancake day.
0: I'm right there with you.
1: That's crazy.
0: Yeah, it is crazy. How many days do they get?
1: I don't know, but I'd like to celebrate every one.
0: It's also National Repeat Day. It's also National Repeat
1: that?
0: Day. Ah, right ahead of you, but yeah. We're thinking alike. It's also National Egg Day, which we talked about early this morning. And here's one I think you might like, although I'm not sure. And macaroons, are you good with those?
1: Not macaroon. Macarons, I am. Macaroon, aren't they the ones with the coconut?
0: I don't know. It's National Chocolate Macaroon Day. That's how it's spelled. I could be mispronouncing it.
1: But it's two different things, I think.
0: Is it?
1: Yeah.
0: Okay. Well, that makes
1: macarons
0: me feel better.
1: Are those little colorful French cookies.
0: Macron.
1: Macron.
0: Sounds French.
1: Yes, it
0: is
1: does. It? I think so. French Macron.
0: Yes, and of course it's National Egg Day, which we mean it's a omelette du fromage. Oh, that's cheese. I don't know.
1: I don't speak
0: French.
1: But egg could mean egg somebody's car, too.
0: No, it does not mean that. Don't. Casey Allen?
1: What?
0: You're bad for the youth of today. Don't egg somebody's car. It's also National Itch Day.
1: Okay.
0: So go out there and scratch it. Stick around. Tucker Wetmore up next. I-105.
2: Now, here's New Holland Chrysler Dodge Jeep Ram traffic on I-105.
3: A bunch of accidents in Lancaster County this afternoon. Manheim Township, Fruitville Pike at Foxshire Drive, West Hempfield Township on Thistle Drive at Green Ridge Drive, Wanamanjoy Township on 743 at Beverly Road, that's near 283, Manheim Township 501 at York Road dealing with a crash, one in East Petersburg, Lemon Street at Edgemont Drive, one in West Lampeter Township, Gypsy Hill Road at Morningside Drive, one in West Earl Township, Oregon Pike 272 at Barrett Boulevard. Making your way into Berks County. Seeing some busy conditions on the West Shore Bypass, but accident-free there. They cleared that one on 78 westbound at mile marker 4. John Wills Spock, right now traffic.
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15: You ever wake up in the middle of the night or maybe first thing in the morning and notice drool on your pillow? Unless you're sleeping next to someone who hasn't already seen all your good, bad, and ugly, it's probably not that big a deal and not anything to worry about, unless it's something that just started happening recently. When people drool at night, it's often because of a stuffy nose, acid reflux, or being a mouth breather. People who sleep on their stomach or side are more likely to drool than someone who sleeps on their back. But in some cases, drooling at night can be a warning sign of something more serious, like dental issues, sleep apnea, or even early symptoms of Parkinson's disease. If you're at all concerned about this, the best place to start is with an ENT doctor, an ears, nose, and throat doctor. They can recommend a sleep study to possibly get some answers. I'm Dr. Sanjay Gupta, helping you live a better life.
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0: you. It is Rich and Casey in for Alex Harley this afternoon. And the New York City Police Department is investigating after social media videos are capturing groups of men mysteriously emerging from Brooklyn sewers.
1: What?
0: The footage shows individuals unaffiliated with Public Works lifting manhole covers and climbing onto busy streets while carrying headlamps and shovels. Now, in response, highly trained emergency services unit officers scoured the underground system to ensure no public safety threats of hazards were left behind, because you know, you see somebody coming out. What are they doing down there?
1: Yeah. I mean, is that like a place where homeless would go to sleep?
0: I don't.
1: But if they had on headlights and stuff, headlamps.
0: Investigators found no damage to the infrastructure, and they think there's no threat to the public. The leading theory suggests the men were trespassing to search the sewage system for lost valuables.
1: Oh.
0: So, you know how I want to go with a metal detector down the beach? These guys want to go down in the sewer because, let's face it, it's untapped.
1: Right, and people drop stuff.
0: Fran and I were talking last night about getting metal detectors and going to the beach when we retire. And that's what we do all day. And we try to find lost jewelry and just do it as, you know, one of those kind of things where you help people out. And if you find stuff, then we just open a store that, you know, if you lost something, you could identify it. We could help you out. But you think about going down in the sewer.
1: No thanks.
0: I mean, it's a dirty job, but somebody's got to do it, right? I guess. But either way, that's the explanation that they have gone on so far. My luck, if I would go down in the sewer and then climb back out through a manhole, a car would come when I was gone. You know,
1: right.
0: Stick around. Ella Langley and Morgan Wallen up next. I-105.
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13: Eating a healthy diet is not only good for you physically, it can also keep your brain sharp as you age. According to a new study out of China, people who most closely followed the MIND diet slowed aging in key structures inside their brains by more than 2 years. The MIND diet is a combination of the Mediterranean diet, which we talk a lot about, and the DASH diet, which stands for Dietary Approaches to Stop Hypertension. All three of these diets are similar, but the MIND diet puts more of an emphasis on berries, beans, leafy green vegetables, fish, poultry, whole grains, olive oil, and nuts. You're not going to eat foods with a lot of saturated fat. We're talking cheese, butter, red meat, or anything fried. You really don't have to eat like this 100% of the time. That's the key. Just do the best that you can. I'm Dr. Sanjay Gupta, helping you live a better life.
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1: I-105 WIOV, John Party with Boots Off. It's Rich and Casey filling in for Alex here this afternoon, but that all comes to an end. Casey Allen, you and I are leaving.
2: Yes, we are.
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1: NOAH. Mm-hmm. Text that to 95819. We've got a four-day VIP passes up for grabs and a five-night hotel stay in Louisville, Kentucky. Some great bands at this. Dave Matthews Band, Foo Fighters, Chris Stapleton, Red Clay Strays. It's all happening. Casey Musgraves will be there.
2: Yep.
1: So it's going to be a good time. So once again, text the word
2: NOAH.
1: NOAH. How quickly we forget.
2: How quickly.
1: That's why I wanted to go back to it, because if we're forgetting, other people are forgetting.
2: NOAH.
1: To 95819. All right, so you and me, 5 a.m. tomorrow?
2: Yeah, let's go home and take a nap first, though.
1: All right, we'll do that. And stick around, everybody. Corey Kent and Cole Wetzel coming up next. I-105.
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0: Luke Holmes talks about making fans in the beginning of his career.
1: So I always knew early on, I'm going to have to earn every fan I have, which means I'm going to have to, like, I got to get people to a show. If I can get you to a show, my goal was to not have you walk out of there and go, this guy's my favorite guy ever. I love this guy's music. He's the best guy ever. Because that's incredibly unrealistic. My goal by the end of the show was to earn your respect of, okay, you know what? This guy's not, maybe he's not my favorite country artist ever, but he sings real good and he puts on a good show and I can respect that. And I know that if that was the worst thing that happened at the show, it can only be good from there. Because if 200 people come, the next time I come back, maybe they'll all bring someone else. And then it's 400, and then it's 800, and then it's 1600. And it worked, but it just took, I just needed to get people in front of me, and I knew that if I could do that, I could win people over.
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23: You ever wake up in the middle of the night or maybe first thing in the morning and notice drool on your pillow? Unless you're sleeping next to someone who hasn't already seen all your good, bad, and ugly, it's probably not that big a deal and not anything to worry about, unless it's something that just started happening recently. When people drool at night, it's often because of a stuffy nose, acid reflux, or being a mouth breather. People who sleep on their stomach or side are more likely to drool than someone who sleeps on their back. But in some cases, drooling at night can be a warning sign of something more serious, like dental issues, sleep apnea, or even early symptoms of Parkinson's disease. If you're at all concerned about this, the best place to start is with an ENT doctor, an ears, nose, and throat doctor. They can recommend a sleep study to possibly get some answers. I'm Dr. Sanjay Gupta, helping you live a better life.
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